0: over at First of Robert, and he's clear CGIS, has a valid Nevada ID card only. And then McCullen is clear always, has a valid Class C until 33 with lenses. Do you want the warrant for Kujawa confirmed?
1: 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We're code 4.
0: 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Three photo.
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Offline and standby for attempt to locate missing subject. Washoe continuing out of Placer County, subject being lost at Church versus Jeffrey, WMA 65350, brown and blue. Subject was last seen driving a white Jeep Wrangler with California plate, 9 Lincoln Queen, Charles 540, left the Granite Bay area and was headed to an unknown location in Sparks. Subject is at risk having delusional episodes due to psychosis and does not have current medication for heart failure. Stack 795 for further.

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1: 10-4, and then can I get a prior to message check report?
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1: 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What code for?
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0: Jeff is hanging in.
1: Go ahead, Reno.
0: If you have not made patient contact, when lifted, call back and about start to cancel.
1: Copy that. Jeff is here. Hold on a second.
0: Check and see.
2: Fire 335 Reno, where are you still on, sir?
0: I'll see you in green.
1: Okay.
0: There are three, we've got such a shared answer for the position.
2: Fire 335, per records. Sorry, Sam, I just...
0: Hey, you're 33, Reno.
1: Go ahead.
0: Just verifying if you're still on the router, if you made it on scene.

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3: 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No,
0: people don't have to choose me. Alarm for fire, Petty Allen, check right here.
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3: 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You can clear that out.
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0: William Ocean Hudson, David Adam, Robert David, first Robert. Middle name, Edward, either Edward, Robert, Edward, Tom, Tom. Date of birth, 5/18/1944. Driver's license, number 10046-4653.
7: Short, Sam Henry Ocean, Robert Tom, first with Chelsea, Charles Henry Edward, Lincoln Sam, Edward Adam, middle of Ashland, Adam Sam Henry, Lincoln Yellow, Nora Nora, COP 37-2003, California OLN, Yellow 5734440.
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1: Good.
2: Your subject's clear, suspended. VIN is clear, it's surrendered and released on a 99 Oldsmobile.
1: Thank you, and you're very fast today.
2: Copy, thank you.
0: 37, sorry, 836.
1: Four seven.
0: Busy unit 3 from Francis Street. I'm coming 1669 North Virginia Street. I'm the unit number for a suicidal subject. Refuse a boyfriend received a call from the girlfriend stating she cut herself and was unable to call. Sarpy does not know which apartment she lives in. 1669 North Virginia Street. I'm coming from Sunfire Responding School.
3: AFAM, currently we do not have a unit number.
4: I'll try to call back and confirm.
0: Okay, thank you. Thank you.
4: Lieutenant, thanks, 86. I copy. We're going to stand down until we can figure out a unit number.
0: 10-4. I assume that the subject is going to be unit 514.
4: 9-33. 3-3, I
0: Check, okay. Hang on, attack, 646. Copy, pass, battery, I'm set. Number 7-0-3-5, newest FP is advising subject to cut herself with a razor to the right side, does have a deep laceration.
1: Let's see.
0: To be advised for a second, E-42 suicide subject, if you're available.
5: Yeah, I'll be there.
4: Rain and Norman 325 assist, I'll be in route stack 791.
6: Norman 325, 76, I'm on Kaidu bus.
0: Charles 350.
1: Good.
0: If you revise the suicidal subject, no address, like 844.
1: No problem, thanks.
0: Thanks.
4: Good.
3: It appears that we got an updated location at 1669 North Virginia Street, number 514. Have a confirmed laceration to the thigh.
4: Copy. You can show us back in row.
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1: We don't have any Toms on. It'll be in the O&M for two vehicles 1050. 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The O&M.
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0: 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Thank you.
1: Reno, Squad 1, this is Patty 3 for Remsa. 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
2: Squad 1.
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2: 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Engine 3. Respond 515 Smith Ridge Park.
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3: Life Vector is someone on scene of that accident. 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You can stand down. I have another call in your jurisdiction.
0: Copy that. We'll take it.
3: It's going to be a medical emergency, 515 Smith Ridge Park. It's going to be a victim of a fall. 515 Smith Ridge Park.
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0: Russia 6441. Can I get a 2729 on one at Old Mill, please?
1: 6441.
0: Last of David Robert Union Robert Yellow, first at Danner. That is David Adam Nora Nora Edward Robert. Date of birth is 11/11/2006. Nevada OLN is 08072737927.
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1: King, to Sam, Lincoln, Ocean William.
2: From Limbo, described as a white male, 35 years of age, 5'10", medium build, wearing a gray jacket and a gray hoodie. Suspect now currently behind the business. We're still in getting further, 690 booth.
0: Too slow? I don't know. It's clear, valve on a Toyota.
1: Copy that.
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3: I have

Engine 3. Red frequency assignment. 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Respond Neal Road and then at circle. 15. Engine 3. Respond Neal Road and then at circle.

0: 374, go ahead.
1: It's going to be last of William Ocean Ocean David, first of Adam Mary Edward Edward. DOB is going to be 1007 of 80. DL out of Nevada is going to be 3200228973.
0: 374.
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1: 427 in Wadsworth Bypass. An unregistered white Cadillac.
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2: It's going to be 276, Paul 59, Nevada. And could I also get a case number?
0: 9720.
3: Stephanie, line on, everyone. I'll be 10-5 minutes, Charles Sparks.
0: Come here, everybody.
2: Thank you so much.
0: You're welcome. Ten four Charles
3: 1-4.
0: 1-6. Proceed 1-5 North. It's going to be 901 North Virginia Street, Jackson. For what to me just occurred, suspects are still on scene. Outback, two males, one female. Positive 76. 901 North Virginia, Jackson. To the rear.
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4: Well, since 1000 Beck Street, number 259, originally for a north call, North 330 is requesting South units check 1000 Beck Street, number 259, for a welfare check of a possible missing subject that is possibly with somebody else that they're not supposed to be with. Refer to your MDT, San 30 for information, 1000 Beck Street, number 259.
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0: North, your first time around, Charlie,
6: so far. Kelly, can you find out what you mean? 371, 321, 2206, Morning Glory for parking issue disturbance. 10-5 from RP to RP from Sun Advice. She thinks the air trying to sell the house. And son was parking in front of the house. A male came out and started yelling at him, saying he couldn't park there. RPS 1032 is lost in the home. Negative 56 in our weapon scene for the other party. Suspect vehicle is a white Dodge pickup, and male is a white male, 40 to 50, with unknown clothing. 2206, Morning Glory.
3: 31.
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1: And a dispatch note for RP's description.
2: Copy. Yeah, Nora 345.
1: Perfect.
2: En route to the larceny on North Virginia. Assist. En route to the larceny on North Virginia.
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Westbound on Sun Valley passing 6th. Vehicle's going to be a white GMC SUV with hazards on. Vehicle's unable to maintain lanes and ran a red light. Stack 875 for further.

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1: 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Good morning, 1041, 24936, vehicle 2647, and 9F RPC.
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2: Forty-one,
3: 31, 81 Greenbury for trouble unknown. Dispatch could hear disturbance, male, correction, female yelling at a male and screaming at a male, not talking with a call taker. 81 Greenbury.
2: Sparks 301, to the east, are you going to use in the third?
3: 10-4-3-91, Sparks, are you available?
2: Hey, Furman, how close is that to the Pinto?
4: Green and Trail, 3-3, area check.
3: Okay.
4: 7th in Virginia, week before.

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4: Female Kimberly previously called earlier regarding a female inside the residence that was invited by the male half Michael to stay at the residence and how she wanted her out of the residence before disconnecting on dispatch.
1: Staging Kingsley on the phone there.
2: Be known, Nora 345, both units in the area.
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0: Templar.
2: Emergency. Respond 345 North Arlington Avenue. District 4. Engine 4. Respond 345 North Arlington Avenue.
1: Man, are we still landline here? I'm screaming.
3: No longer a landline.
1: 9171. Go ahead. She has pretty bad schizophrenia delusion, so she always seems to be in her house. That's current there, just for 43.
4: Yeah, I know.
1: Real Sam 396, both units 23.
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0: First going to be Nevada 680, Zebra, William John, 6 seconds.
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2: Central 7, Trust 3, 12-9-9-10-6-0, another.
3: 11.
2: 12. Okay, that's me, stack 874, unwanted subject, 1445 East 6th Street, Golden Gate Gas, inside of stack 874.
3: 11.
2: 32. Copy 6.9.
3: Yes. I'll appreciate it. Oshawa 1061.
1: Pentag is clear. Current permit and expires tomorrow to a Brittany Blair.
3: Got it.
2: Okay, subject is mom, it's being driven from to the ER, and they live in Carson City. I'll be sending it. Mostly copy your very request me.
4: Not yet, break 347 or 345. Do you guys need most over there?
3: Hey, friend. We can get most of you.
4: Temper. Most of it's me, 1800. Prince Mike.
2: Mostly copy something now.
5: 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They stopped when they saw the blood trail. RP is standing by in a white Chrysler 200, 25 Reservation Road, number D, David.
3: 5-3. 7-2.

0: 321, 10-6. 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
2: Houston 43, we have another call for another 1016 in the same complex at 568.
0: Sorry, what were the numbers?
2: Apartment 568 in the same complex.
0: Temple, we're going to check it out for this.
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1: Her boyfriend threw a rock at her vehicle window and broke it. Negative injuries. She was advised to start towards the station. She's in an orange Subaru. Suspect is going to be a Christopher Chamberlain. And my partner still at mine getting further. The advised the boyfriend is currently in front of Parkway Fitness parking lot. Buffalo Wild Wings.
2: This checks up at negative 1016, and you should both units run to the other one.
0: Yeah,
2: okay, Sam 3, we can hold off on dispatch for Dixon.
3: Make another 29.
0: At the hospital.
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0: Last name's going to be Boy Edward, Sam Tom. 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
1: BMA, 20s, 6 foot thin build with a gray shirt, light brown pants.
2: Okay.
3: 0-2.
2: 11.
3: Okay, that's me, 1-3-0-15, street unit 501, single suite, for a 1016 female IP versus spouse versus boyfriend. One of the males is threatening to stab the daughter, but no weapon seen. 1-3-0-15, unit 501.
2: 0-2. 11.
4: Yeah, Charles 10-4. 24 last, and I can be now.
3: Charles 10-4, 10-4. Charles 11, I can take this.
2: 0-11.
5: Yeah, Charles 10-3, check her face.
3: Charles 10-3.
6: Off what church, the gang calls for, code 4?
2: 10-4.
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3: Conference.
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7: Spark 302, I'm 1060, the 1016 call. What's the description of our suspect?
1: Male, age 34, 6 foot, thin, medium build, wearing black baseball cap, black hoodie, and gray shorts.
7: Squad copy, thank you. 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
8: Copy.
1: Squad 11. Hey, so I'm sorry, I was landline with Remza. When I told you guys, apparently the patient is being violent and throwing things, and is super intoxicated.
9: Reno District 12, for instance 33, medical aid at 750 South Meadows Parkway, apartment park lot, cross of the main street and prairie dog, Smith, South Meadows.
1: Like.
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1: McLaren from Predator Bay, last night on him. I can't get turned around on him in time.
2: Copy that. Let's just watch him for a second. See where he's going to have a crank.
3: 91, I got eyes on him. He's heading eastbound on Predator, the north side of the street. Walking normally. There's nothing going on with him.
4: Chassis.
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0: 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Got it.
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3: the hell?
2: Yeah, that's where we
1: want. 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
0: 333. Can I get a triple I for my suspect Ryan Kennedy for any thefts?
1: Nora 333, affirm.
2: Currently in speed as a possible residential burglary is Sam 392. We can respond to a blue chip cover unit from Green, 830 Grand Canyon Boulevard for President Hooper. Garvey's a neighbor advised. As he's in the backyard, he can hear someone kicking at the door and someone made entry. That person's wearing a black schema. Neighbor's vehicles are GLA and the one which should be on scene. Schema subject with BMA 1659 thin build. Gray headed sweatshirt. We're still getting further. And any available scan response for cover 830 Grand Canyon Boulevard.
3: Looking at 382. This is
2: UCM looking at the

0: Roseanne 382. The RP is the neighbor and he is in his own backyard.
1: It looks like that neighbor is 822 Grand Canyon, advising that it appears like all the suspects that jumped the fence from the park, there was 45, all scattered except the one with the ski mask, who's still inside for the reporting party. I'm sorry, you had a lot of static. I got his phone number for the 830 Grand Canyon. Never.
2: Is in the call, said that he was also wearing a hat, but did not know the color.

0: Yeah, this is Brian in Grand Canyon. There was a welfare check that was put in yesterday for a 16-year-old and their parents that were at this address. There's three phone numbers logged yesterday. All parties were UTC.
1: Since Radio 21, then, neighbor RP thinks that nobody's at the house as far as living there. Anyone who lives there right now, all the vehicles are out.
0: 10:30.
2: In District 44, Bridges 44, incident code unknown. At 120 Cobalt Lane, cross of its name street and no cross street.
3: Park 02, does he have red shoes on?

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1: Acre.
0: Alright, I got him walking northbound from Habit.
1: Reno, are you still on chair?

0: 那320那320改签。
1: 325, hospitals check negative for Oscar, and are you code 4?
2: Code 4 in, thank you.
1: Copy, code 4, Black Bear Trent.
3: Violent throwing things, they're staging at 1695 Zephyr.
4: Looks like they have PD and pending, they're not currently en route. Patient is possibly violent.

0: me a right cipher as well.
1: Yes, yeah, 10-3.
2: 10-30.
1: Residence should be vacant. Spoke with Tabitha from the prior call, and they moved out on the 22nd. They were evicted.

0: start working on confirmation.
1: 10-4. And let me know when you're ready for the RP-20.
0: You're good, go ahead.
1: In an orange Subaru in front of Shield by the doors, directly into the parking lot.

0: 9345 right now.
1: 45.
0: If you stay advised, across the street from your guys' current call, there's another call that's pending off of McDonald's for a welfare check over one male, possibly on scene, is possibly involved in a BDW. Just due to proximity for 43, 915.
2: Sorry, 333, Mina. Sorry, 333, Reno, are you still on chair?
0: Sorry, 333 for sure. Sorry, 333 for sure.
3: Reno, Charles 217, warning today.
0: Charles 217.
4: Engine 44. I'm just reading the notes. Is the RP on scene, or is this second hand, first hand?
5: Here and say that it was our two parties involved with yesterday's AB. Can you run and log them in this call for us?

0: confirm PD pending, not currently en route on this one.
1: Copy that. I think we're going to stand down, and then when PD responds, they can let us know if medical's needed.
0: Engine 44, I copy. I'll show you guys clear and returning. We'll advise county.
1: Copy that. Thank you.
2: Squad 1, red frequency assignment, medical emergency. Respond 444 and a half East 8th Street. District 1, Squad 1, respond 444 and a half East 8th Street.
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1: Can you just show me on the RP in front of you?

0: the welfare check of RP's 14-year-old daughter, sounds like it's going to be a 10-16, that her state of the mother battered her and drew blood. Male half in the residence is also corrections officer, so possible weapons in the residence. And then if play, RP is going to with a 5-minute ET in the Black Kia Sorento, 115-25 airplanes until the north.
1: For my protocol downstairs.
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2: 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You take that call from the medic.
1: Ladder 3.
0: Ladder 3, engine 3, you want us to take that?
2: Sorry, we're out.
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3: Australian Child Center for 43. Looks like the mother half is contacting. We're trying to report an accidental battery or juvenile problem occurred at 1800 hours. Restating the juvenile is being incorrigible and not listening. Everyone to grab the juvenile's phone, accidentally cut the juvenile's finger. For 43.
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2: 933 just came in at Washoe Lake Park. 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RP thinks they're purposely damaging the vehicles. And no units available right now.
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2: 372. In 1761 Washoe, it's a silver Ford Edge and a green Jeep Cherokee. 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
0: I copy. Is it going to be the park right by East Lake and 395, or is it going to be the one further south?
2: I believe it's going to be the one that's by East Lake and 395.
0: I copy. Copy, thank you.
1: Welcome. 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
2: To Reno Fire for Engine 44, responding with Reno Engine 9 and REMSA. It's going to be for a report of a fall coming in from a med alarm, 11202 Andy Street.
1: 163.
3: Yeah, 3.
0: 17.
1: Good Anthony, 16 South Sierra. Address was given by the RP for the spot inside of her own and subject. Cousins of a servant. 1056, over Google, showing the address to be at 50 Mercia, Suite 106, for the spot, 2934.
3: 3 and 3 0.
0: 17. 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
3: Looking 3 Sinclair Gas Station 990 South Wells, outside of our new female. She's now north of this location near Ryan Saloon, late female 40, 55 meeting belt. 990 South Wells.
1: Hello. Thank you.
4: 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Hey, 76.
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1: Digits. I'll show you 10-8. For now, the only thing we have pending is a person with a peace in your B at 1720 Fargo.
0: Yes, sir. We're about to clear.
2: Copy. No, 1032.
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2: Check's okay, and it's vacant and secured for now.
1: Okay. 1032.
3: Yes, 1096, assist me.
1: 1096.
4: Yeah, 1096.
1: 1096.

0: RV, the female is now in the middle of traffic on Wells. RV is going to remain on scene until you're on scene in a red Toyota sedan. We're no longer 11.
1: Zero.
2: At the moment. Well, I have a message, a phone message for the Northtown Home Depot. They were put on fire watch earlier, and they're requesting to know what steps they need to take. It's a 21 message pending for you.
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0: 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Can you 21 shoot forward?

0: Well, Sister 43, another RP calling on Wells in the area of Taylor Street for a nude female walking in traffic. Same description.
1: Sorry.
2: Red frequency assignment. 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

0: in Charles. They live in there.
1: Charles, you're
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0: Okay.
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1: No, 323, you're on a technical phone?
2: I'm
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0: And from St. Louis, did they say southbound or northbound?
1: They said the original caller said north of the St. Clair, and then the second caller said in the area of Taylor and Wells. And it indicated north and south.
0: Okay, I'll be out with the RP and the red soda.
1: Hi, Taylor and Wells.
2: 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Fire NHP rooms are responding. Southbound I-5 at Neil Alford. Unknown injury, single vehicle 1050. Looks like I-580 southbound just before Neil. Single vehicle into construction barrier and cones. Information only. Southbound I-580 at Neil. Read clear.
3: Roger, 47

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2: 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Unknown injury, single vehicle 1050. Looks like I-580 southbound just before Neil. Single vehicle into construction barrier and cones. Information only. South on I-580 at Neil. Read clear.
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0: Charles 6 plus 70. I'll be 1042. 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
3: Well, 500 RPs, JT's ready to go crazy, getting abused, sick to his stomach, not making much sense. When asked who was abusing him, he gave the name of Haley and then someone else. When the info attempted to get further, he said, never mind, it disconnected. Outside of Walgreens, 750 North Virginia Street.
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5: Charles, I'm going to try to call back on that before we send someone.
3: Charles, you're on 7, I'll try to make for 1063.
5: I'll call
3: that. 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
5: 35.
3: 155 Mill Street, we're now on the ambulance bay, 1095, trespassing with a mobile disturbance. Officer Fernandez, System Angela, is showing a detention services from our client, detention suicide risk on local. If I was from discharge papers, the requesting a second release if possible. 155 Mill Street, ambulance bay over now.
4: 170, and I can advise.
3: 3-3-5, straight to me. Charles,
5: 250.
3: Charles, 350.
5: Confirm, we're at, now with a site release on the in custody.
3: Confirm that there was a mobile disturbance.
5: Yeah, but let me call them back and see if they can get her to calm down. Just continue the unit for now.
3: Cross 17, copy.
5: 17. Reach Charles 3-6-24, we're out in Rockshore now, cancel 17.
3: Cross 17, I'll shoot text.
0: Thank you, thanks for sure.

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1: Charles 350.
0: Can I get the 21 for the RP for Renown, please, for the in custody?
1: Miller 775-722-9768.
0: Thank you.
2: Hey,
1: 312, 314, I'll be confirming with 314.
3: Hey, sir, I'm sorry about that.
1: No problem.
3: First, 341.
4: Hey,
1: Robert, 310.
4: Hey, 310. We're down here by the county, but I think that's what was going on.
1: Can you turn out for a follow-up on a 1016?
4: Okay, copy that. Thank you.
1: Charles, I want to know anything about the Edwards we need to be aware of, or no?
2: That's a negative.
1: Over.

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0: 347 or 335 or 1063. Okay, it's check 968. It's going to be a welfare check of 23 juveniles at the bungalows of Sky Vista, 9755 Silver Sky, Parkway number 4105, that are possibly being denied meals and being subject to emotional abuse. 9755 Silver Sky, number 4105 at the bungalows of Sky Vista. 7
1: 330, can you hold off on dispatching that? I'm looking at the priors, they're quite extensive.
0: Yes, sir. 9347, 9335, what's your change?
1: 4735. 35. And 330, just make it a 3 for now, please.
0: I copy. Well, for check on Silver Sky.

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0: Are we going to the state park? 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
2: Go ahead, the plate.
1: Negative,
3: all the neighbors are outside. I'm not sure if anyone else is in the house
1: with me. We're going
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1: try to find out.
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1: thanks.
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1: 25 house 16?
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2: 1761, 1762, for 43, we just got a different call about reckless driving further south on the east shore of the lake. It's a Subaru wagon and a Jeep Liberty driving on the beach, so that's possibly four vehicles in two different locations on the lake. Copy.
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2: 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Respond 2300 Harvard Way, Unit 113B.
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4: 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It's going to be Priority 2 for a fall. 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
1: 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Just need to see if he's there.
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0: Friends was able to contact the subscriber. It was a false alarm. You guys can stand down. Return back to red.
1: 12 copies. Going back to red. Have a good night.
0: I appreciate you guys. You too.
2: Adam Nora, David, Robert, Edward, Sam. COB is 01-20-1992. It is a California driver's license. Union 094-3978.

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2: Just confirming you want south to go now, correct?
1: If someone's available, yes, but if not, it's okay.
2: 10-4.
3: Charles 211.
2: Charles 311.
3: We're all UTL. If there's something that you're going to send south to, we're available.
2: 10-4, it's for a missing person call. We're checking a south address, your discretion.
3: I copy that. We can help if need be.
0: 1063, Adam.
4: Hello?
0: Intel 317, Ramp 1063.
4: 1-7.
0: Okay, it's 141 at Washington Street, number 108. It's the 141 apartments, floor 1016. Two females, one male, physical disturbance, negative medical. There's also a loud verbal disturbance, also under floor 1056. 141 Washington Street, unit number 108 at the 141 apartments.
4: Hello. 1-7.
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0: Charles 7-7, Real Street, Phoenix.
5: First of Oscar. 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

0: Radar Trusser in 2, could we lock priors?
1: I just didn't push quite a few.
0: Copy, thanks.
1: And additional 43 for Washington, female half now landline, saying she was battered by her boyfriend when she was attempting to get her keys in order to leave. Not a piece of hysterical, still trying to get further from her.
0: 32.
2: Supervisor Kathy, 1042. Good night.
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0: Wash 11-33 for 43. We're out with the RP. We're stable. This was out under to the American South of the Home. Posted. Speaking with the RP.
1: Copy.
2: Can you confirm if the wife is still at the hospital?
0: Yeah, her wife is still at the hospital. Apparently she woke up from a coma yesterday.

0: Female is talking to another male, possibly a neighbor. There's now a verbal disturbance stating she is not safe. Male attempts to take narcotics. Male's in the background stating you're the problem.
1: 312. Hey, Charles, they're right over there. Tell her good for.
2: Charles,

0: Yeah, Charles 7-4 on 1-2 or 23.
1: Charles 7-4. This is status check.
2: What code 4?
1: 10-4.
3: Charles 7-11, you can also 7-23.
1: Charles 7-11.

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0: you don't see it at Washington. I'm not sure if you're out with the subject or not, but the female's yelling, he hit me, where's your pipe, and that the son stole the car.
1: Anyway, Evan.
2: No, 33, extra 50, check one.
3: Roger. Hey, with the information that, well, have you come, you guys confirmed that he's there and alone?
4: Hey, affirm, we confirmed he's alone. The reason we're still here is because Moshe's just getting information for her follow-up later down the road, speaking with the RPs.
3: Perfect. How far are you guys from the house?
4: We're in the driveway.
3: Just be cautious, because the information was that he had several guns in there, right?
4: Hey, affirm, we're aware. We're about to clear out.
3: Copy.
0: 780W with a 1032 just occurred at 2025 Cannon Street in Regina George, Community Garden Apartments. 347 or 345 or 335, bring up again responding 2025 Cannon Street in Regina George, Community Garden Apartments.
1: 47.
3: Very good.
0: I answer that ADW with a 1032 just occurred. Suspect is known to the RP, but left on foot, left a 1032 on the ground, still trying to get a description. 2025 Cannon Street, RG George.
1: 4-5.
3: Copy.
5: Of 2012.
3: But not listed as a runaway?
5: So I'll have to run them fully, not just in locals.
3: Okay, that's going to be him.
5: Top four.
1: Great, number 325 RTF, and I'll be in the welfare check the bungalows with 23.
0: Not 325, top four. 5968. I mean, actually, you can 22 per north 330. 2-5-10-8-6. 30 assignment complete. First, quiet. He's a black male in his 26 feet, thin build, gray sweatshirt, gray sweatpants. I mean, I'm sure if you left on foot or in a vehicle, unknown description, unknown direction of travel, suspect is the RP's granddaughter's friend.
3: Oregon Boulevard. RP says you heard automatic gunfire about 15 minutes ago.
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0: Institute's responding to Cannon Street for 43 negative medical. Suspect came to this location to speak with the daughter. They began fighting over money. RPD advised suspect then pointed the 32 at the daughter when he shot it, but the daughter did not get hit. The daughter left unknown direction of travel.
1: And it matches what was initially called in Williamsfield area.
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1: Yeah, just wanted to answer. The 33, the daughter's off from Mitchell for Suzanne. It was an 80 to white female, 5'1", heavy build, blonde hair, unknown clothing description. Does not have a vehicle, possibly tends to be sick, narcotics. There's broken glass from a bullet hitting her window or the door. Now, RP is slightly uncooperative.
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0: Charles 313, go ahead with your request.
1: I get a 29 on a revolver. Revolver is going to be a Smith & Wesson 38.
0: Go ahead with that. Charles 313, for Charles 314, did you just have one subject?
1: I had two.
0: 2729?
1: Just 29.
0: Go ahead with the first subject.
2: Last of Beyonce, Boy, Lincoln, Adam, Charles, Ida, Charles. First of Daniel, David, Adam, Nora, Ida, Edward, Lincoln. Date of birth, 04-17-1979. Nevada ID card, 08-07-545-099. White male, adult.
0: And go ahead with the second subject.
2: Last of Bozeman, Boy, Ocean, Zebra, Edward, Mary, Adam, Nora. First of Allison, Adam, Lincoln, Ida, Sam, Ocean, Nora. Date of birth, 11-07-1980. And I don't have a third identifier at the moment.
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5: Confirmed. Hey, can I get a one-time ping on my daughter's cell phone, the 232-5823 number?
4: Number.
5: Yeah, for Suzanne, she's missing and potentially with our suspect.

0: Retail 3, 16 10 8. Retail 3, 16 10 8. 1 second. Detective Call, 991, 2500 East 2nd Street, GSR holding a room, 1095 for defrauding Mr. Bernard. First of all, he is clear. Nurse local, but security is recontacting. Subject has a bottle of unlabeled medication. He's claiming it's for his heart and refusing to cite. Refusing to sign the citation, saying that not warning and signing if RPD shows up. Security is unable to be cited early. Second 991.
1: 1 second. Call
0: 3179, 1063.
1: 1 second.
0: 7995.
1: 1 second.
0: North here is responding to Newport. The child fell, became unconscious, now responsive, woke up. Child is now responding normally. There's no longer verbal disturbance, no longer alarm.
1: One second.
0: Charles, you're in safe. Do you want to come in?

Edward, Mary, Adam, Nora. First of Adam, Lincoln, Ida, Sam, Ocean, Nora. Date of birth 11/7/80, California DL number. David, 126-5512.

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1: 313.
0: Charles 313, Allison's clear, NCICC, just locals with a Class C expires in 26, no restrictions, and records is working on the code 9.
1: Copy. And then in addition to that, code 9, Temp, I get a domestic check on her.
0: Temper.
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0: 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You can send a callback times 2, running for over 2 minutes with no answer. 3294 Escalade until another north is available.
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2: 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Boy 1014, checking for 1016, male, female, no physical disturbance. 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
2: Red frequency assignment, medical emergency. 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
3: Copy, San Fernando 203, reverting to 1205 South Meadows. Break Sam 386, are you sure you're fine to cover Sam 374 and out to the total unknown at 1 Smith Ridge Townhouse?
4: Six.
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1: Engine 33.
2: The male half is known to have 1032s, knives, and bats in the residence. The male half threatened another tenant earlier today with a 1032 and maced them. Looks like there's four juveniles in the residence, ages 4 to 14. RPD can no longer hear a disturbance, but advise clothes are being thrown out the window and can hear things being thrown against the wall and a male screaming.

0: St. William 310, how about you, Kenneth?
1: Hi, 310. Have I another ear check?
0: Go for it, thank you.
1: Yeah, 7-7.

0: Yeah, 1030.
1: 1030.
0: Reference DAC 1001. Do we have a prior call for the 1032 and pepper spray or mace that occurred earlier today?
1: I'm looking. I'm not finding anything with the address or the phone number. The only prior was a runaway for a completely different unit.
2: B-23,
1: the location. B-33. They're still standing by.
2: It's going to be 18845. 18845, and I'll label it for the domestic.
1: To the 1016, 43 the male, half the white male, 20 to 30s, medium build, bald, with no shirt on, black shorts. He's on foot in front of the unit, possibly walking towards the Chevron. He's now in a rubble of disturbance with security. We're trying to get him to separate. It looks like they're now in a physical active disturbance.
0: They're in an active disturbance.
1: Sam 09, say copy, cut 3. Sam 30, copy.
0: 3 copies.
1: Back more to the room. Same thing, F4, copy, copy.

0: Radar Sam 374, stage me, sorry, my command, good report.
1: And December.
0: 18,

0: be at 2266 Howard Drive. Check the welfare of a family who's been living in the residence for approximately 6 months. Unknown if they have residency there or are squatting in the residence. Has not been seen for over a month. Two subjects described a white male in 30s, 5'10" thin build, and a white female in her 30s, 5'6" heavy build. Okay, guys, there are children's blankets on the ground in the garage. They possibly have an infant 4-year-old and 2-year-old, unknown 56 Nora, or weapons. Looks like most recent history is multiple code enforcement calls. 2266 Howard Drive.
1: 71. 311.
2: Reno, sure 43. Looks like the male has been a physical disturbance with the neighbor in unit 1015. Looks like the subject is a victim from the macing earlier today. Male half of the 1016 is now grabbing a large rock. We have another RP advising of a 1016 in the area.
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0: 9-4, would you get something for you? 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
1: 10-4. 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
1: Sam 3-9-6.
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1: Sam 3-80.
3: 7-4's call, it looks like that ping location is coming back to off-road warehouse of Reno and Sparks. 5405 Meadowood Mall Circle.
1: 10-3-8, copy. 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
4: Six and route over there.
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0: 7-4 Alpha on one. To the front of the complex and where is the sound?
1: Traffic
0: over to the front of the complex on the left. The front of the complex on the Weddington.
1: In the 1016 South Meadows, the mailhouse is back outside. It's just a verbal disturbance. The RP security is trying to de-escalate. The mailhouse is making verbal threats to kill the neighbors and inciting another 1010 with the neighbor.
5: No, 330 Reno. When you're clear, stack 1009 involves a juvenile.
0: Switcher J, got it.
5: Charles 650.

0: 45, Forensic 45, Medic 45, Medical Agent at 6110 Chimney Road, cross of the Chimney Extension and Barrel Springs Road.
1: Roger, 33.
2: Charles 350. Reference 10-09, your prior to, can we try to find the that prior call link in there?
1: Yeah.
2: All right, 3.
3: 11.
4: 9-4, 9-3-1.
5: Sam 10-4. Break green all units, green all yellow is going to be closed for Sam 10-9-2, Sam 10-9-4. I'll take it to 10-16, South Meadows. Green all yellow is closed.

for 43, the female half involved, walking with the male, is going to be a BFA, 5'9" thin build, wearing a white shirt and uncolored pants. Looks like they took a left turn at the roundabout.

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1: Copy for pursuit. Stand 394, what's your 20?
0: We're going to run north-south, this complex.
1: North-south, this complex.
0: Westbound, building 2, 1 at data point. On the ground!
1: I don't want to complain.
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2: 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Priority 1, 6110 Chimney Road.
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0: 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I last saw her by the leasing office, so we can try to contact her.
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0: 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I'll make contact.
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the 1050. The Subaru is blocking traffic in the middle lane. They're going to actually be westbound on McCarran. Fire is on scene. And the second vehicle is a white Honda Pilot. And also a third vehicle, a black truck. Vehicle 3, the truck of the 1050, took off northbound on Kings Road from McCarran.

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0: Can you log another? It's going to be Nevada 4984 George 1.

0: Yes, I'm 3D.
1: I'm 3D.
2: 361, 391,
1: Parkinson 63. 10-4,
2: the Wolfridge Trail Rider. 361, 391, in the area of Ideal Shopping at 1845 Prater Way by the laundromat. Check for a trouble unknown. RP advised that a female stated that she's been beaten and assammed by a male, and the RP can see bruises on her. Male script, Hispanic male, 46 years of age, 5'8", heavy build, wearing a white shirt, and the female is a Hispanic female, 35 years of age, 5'4", medium build, wearing a dark colored shirt and shorts. I'd be advised that unknown, the suspect, male half, is possibly affected to Kenora and weapons, and possibly G. George affiliated, unknown for female. In the Ideal Shopping Center, 1845 Prater Way.
0: 361. No, I don't.
3: 361 now.

0: the Ideal Shopping Center. The reporting party is a witness. First of Joy, last of Doyle. She was rambling, made multiple comments about other agencies. She spoke to a female on multiple occasions but couldn't remember her name. Therapy standing by in a gold 2004 Nissan Murano near the alley back door.
1: They did come back for the AAA. There was no usable prior, correction, no usable felony convictions and no usable domestic battery convictions.
2: Okay, is there any arrest pushing?
1: I can check the records and see.
2: Thank you.
1: You're welcome. Rick, same thing, if I can take your subject, are you ready?
3: WMA, last of Charles, Henry, Adam, Yellow, King, Ocean, Victor, Sam, King, Yellow, first of Robert, common spelling, date of birth, 9-10 of 96, and social, 603-96-6562.

0: Call 311 Charles Smith, picture in 1063.
1: One second.
0: Both answers, Sprouts. It's going to be 299 East Palm Lane, suite number 120, and starting for a physical 1010 between two females. Negative medical, they are separated. One is walking away in the parking lot. Another RP is advising between Sprouts and the pet station for 1010 with somebody getting paced. Still trying to get further. Sprouts, 299 East Palm Lane.
1: 311. One second.
0: Another RP is advising of a battery in progress, multiple parties involved, one subject using a taser on multiple other subjects.
2: 1023, this building is possibly going to be related to the fire station.
0: There's Chicago 3.
1: There's
3: okay. 762, yes, 23.
0: Kelly. 333 or 1217 ma'am.
2: Andrew, I just confirmed with mapping it looks like it's going to be the fire prevention office. I'm going to contact fire department.
3: 10-4.
1: Thanks. 10-4.
0: Are involved. We're trying to get descriptions. There's not any current disturbance.
1: 10-6-1.
4: 6-10-A, Victor 171, California, on a bus, and I get the RO cases.
3: Copy.
2: Trying to open the door. Last seen about 2 ago and walking towards Brock. Possible on Nora, unknown 56 and negative weapons scene in the area of 1602 A, like Adam.
5: Negative.
1: No, no.
6: Hold. I know you at CY just there.
2: The 1057 vehicle went toward the RO address and is in the neighborhood for 43.
5: Thank you.
2: You're welcome.
0: In dark clothing. RP has limited info. Two subjects possibly left unknown direction of travel. Negative disturbance currently. The subject with a taser was possibly defending herself. Negative medical and we're no longer line. But all involved parties are still on scene for another caller, Hispanic female. Suspect party, GOA and a black handle launcher in about plate 9500 David A. Nevada.
1: One second.
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0: 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Sam 386. I know we're straight out to the 1016 at 9925 Pathfinder.
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3: We are exit 3 on and out to the welfare check on trail rider grab equipment.
0: Perfect.
8: 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We know Aces Ballpark. 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

0: spoke with firefighters inside the station. They are advising that they had an issue with squatters inside the prevention unit, and there might be a metal cover of where they were trying to enter previously.
1: Thank you.
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5: Last of Phillips, Paul Henry, Ida, Lincoln, Lincoln, Ida, Paul, Sam, First of Clyde, Charles, Lincoln, Yellow, David Edwards. I have a date of birth of 08-19-1998. And I have a Nevada OLN of 020-676-0944.
6: That's your prepared 10-4. Charles, 3-1-4.
1: 1-4.
6: Per Lorden records, your subject had 2 arrests. There was one from 19-06 out of Fairfield, California, dismissed for lack of evidence, correction, sufficient evidence, and there was a second out of Reno from 6-12-26, dismissed without prejudice.
1: You're
6: welcome.

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1: Squad 1, do you have a better location for our call at the Reno Aces Ballpark? Would it be along the Riverwalk?

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0: 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Head notes.
3: Clyde is shown to be F Frank on NCC out of Nevada for failure to appear. Shown to be F Frank on CJIS out of Reno PD for FTA fail and after bail. Showing cautions on CJIS of known to abuse drugs and others. He's shown to be M Mary on CJIS out of Carson City Muni / Justice Court. It has an M. Mary warrant, but it also has felony for the OOC underneath, so I can double check on that. He's shown to be 1099 on local out of Reno Police for FTA after bail felony. He's a cleared Nevada 27. Do you want me to confirm the warrant?
4: We're not out with him, so you do not need to confirm them.
3: Sure, I'll get the criminal history check started, though.
4: Copy, thank you.
3: You're welcome.

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0: At 10:33, the 21, please.
1: Got it.
2: 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The 10-8 with notes, probable MHI.

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0: 2729 on 2.
1: Go ahead.
0: I'm a little confused because it looks like the one in my hand first is going to be RO of the, one of the vehicles that left the scene, but I'll give you what I got. Got last of Juby, it's John Union, Boy Yellow. First of Adam and David, Robert, Ida, Edward, Nora, Nora, Edward. Juby of 0817 of 86. And OLN of 080-685-0483. Second is a driver of V2. It's going to be last of Parker. Actually, he's got last of Christopher. I'm not sure if it's going to... No, it is last of Parker. Paul Adam, Robert King, Edward Robert, first of Christopher Common. DOB of 0118 of 2001. SOSH of 619236273.
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0: And if possible, for the first one, for Juby, can you see if she's got more than one vehicle registered to Nevada DMV? I guess she's got a Subaru on scene.

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0: First key he brought up didn't work, so we're gonna see what else we got.
1: You're covered, what was that?
0: We're still trying to find the key for the building. Just stand by there.

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0: 1097. QB is clear and CICC just used unknown locals with a valid Class C expires in 29, no restrictions. She has three vehicles currently that she is the RO of and one that she was an RO of in 2024. Your subject to Parker is 1099 in Mary FTA for traffic out of Story County. He's clear and CIC and locals with a valid ID card only.
1: Copy that. Stand by and confirming on Parker. 3-2.
2: Check 1038 to 21 for Sergeant. It was the same RP that hung up on 350. Fire is logged.
1: I'll turn it off. 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
3: Does she still want us to check the property?
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1: Hello, Charles, 311, can we get a case number?
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1: Yeah, thank you.
2: All right, 333 line available. Can we get an additional unit?
1: Hey, from him. Might be a little bit.
2: Copy
3: that. 351. You assigning to the BDW, show me en route to the Sawyer address.

Your traffic. 6432. Park dirt portion and 427. Nevada plate. David 0 David. In Nora George on a Nissan, gray Nissan. Copy.

0: All units stand by for attempt to locate. ACLA reckless driver last seen headed westbound on Village from the Circle C, approximately 2035. It's a silver Subaru Forester unknown plate. Stack 1035.
1: Route 345, we're going to keep that track to share and route 345 to share.
2: 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We're going to try same street number, but court, not lane.
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0: 371.
1: I want to do it tomorrow morning.
0: Good form. Good form.
2: Good form. Good form. Good form. Good form. Good form. Good form. Good form. Good form. Good form. Good form. Good form. Good form. Good form. Good form. Good form. Good form. Good form. Good form. Good form. Good form. Good form. Good form. Good form. Good form. Good form. Good form. Good form. Good form. Good form. Good form. Good form. Good form. Good form. Good form. Good form. Good form. Good form. Good form. Good form. Good form. Good form. Good form. Good form. Good form. Good form. Good form. Good form. Good form. Good form. Good form. Good form. Good form. Good form. Good form. Good form. Good form. Good form. Good form. Good form. Good form. Good form. Good form. Good form. Good form. Good form. Good form. Good form. Good form. Good form. Good form. Good form. Good form. Good form. Good form. Good form. Good form. Good form. Good form. Good form. Good form. Good form. Good form. Good form. Good form. Good form. Good form. Good form. Good form. Good form. Good form. Good form. Good form. Good form. Good form. Good

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0: Tony, to Hollywood, transfer.
1: 6349.
2: Northbound, McCarran, northbound, south of 350 to David 7, Red 4 pickup.
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4: Simple. Then 20-2014 on 85 Dolphin, true chassis. Did you want me to try that at a different state?
1: Nope, that's it. Thank you.
4: You're welcome. NOS 330 right now.
1: Oh, 330.
4: Back at 835, the missing person itself was UTL at the Beck Street address.
1: That's beautiful, thank you.

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0: 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Lieutenant SAS, we don't have access to the building until fire finds the key.
1: Come for it.

0: And so I'll be out with 2 in Victorian Rock.
1: 392.
0: I'm with them.
1: 391, thank you.
2: Charles
3: 351.
2: Good. Can you intercept 1049?
3: Favor.
0: Watch 1071, I'm good for it. Copy.
3: Yeah, Charles 2, please advise most see they can call in and offer resources, please.
2: Just need to do it for you, Mr. Luna.
3: Okay.
2: Can you look into contact the subject in exact 1049 via 21 of the suicidal subject?
3: Okay, copy. And what's been done, Mike? Sure. I'll
2: get my call. Sure, please.
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4: 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I'll be sending.
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0: Yes, thank you, and I was looking to advise you.
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2: 711 near the trash cans. Unwanted subject refusing to leave. He's partially nude from the bottom half down. There's verbal disturbance. The black male is 40s, 5'8", 5'9", thin build. Dark green jacket, only possibly 1056. 3150 South McCarran in front of the 711.
3: 821-86 will clear some Shelby with me. And can you tell the employee to go back inside?
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2: Ready.
1: So the RP's phone number and AC and what's this call message is, can we put that up as a P5, just a swatting phone number that's calling us?
2: That's right.
5: UTL, en route with A2.
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2: For that PNFO, he's called all over before from looking at the priors. Can we make it a citywide PNFO, please?
1: Yes, sir.
2: They'll probably notify Sparks because he has a bunch out there if they get any of the night.
1: Yes, sir.

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1: Go.
0: Lieutenant Johnson's been notified if he does not cooperate through the slot, it will be a dirt call out.
1: Copy, then it is en route to you right now.
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1: 761.
0: Can you show me out at yard house? I'll be a cook for.
2: I was in the area of that unwanted, on the can. Did not see on the property called RP. He's, you know, you can cancel patrol because I can find it.
3: Sorry, his landline is parked. He said patrol can cancel you, Kale. 10-3, 2-10-3, 6, copy.

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2: Copy. En route from PAR, is he needing expedited?
1: Negative.
2: Charles 350.
3: Charles 350.
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1: Break 311, your plate return is showing clear. It's expired on 2002 Subaru four-door wagon.
0: 311. And we'll be pulling to Sparks Mercantile.
1: Copper.
2: Roger 47.
3: Via route to 3920 Clear Acre. Still suspect. I'll take another unit.
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0: 1057, to put RP, cancel.
1: Charles 250.
0: Three
1: 347.
0: Just stage until 23 gets here.
1: Yeah, 347, and where will you be, Fish?
0: In Scottsdale on Gulf here.
1: Yeah, 347.
4: Hold. There's something further. 2401 Lakeside Drive.
1: Thank you. 325, copy 10980, Williamsburg Deck. 333, you have static. Show you and Charles 317 and route to which address?
0: Belmore, related.
1: 333.
0: Charles
1: 316, copy code 4, North Sierra. Charles 312, if you're not yet in the area, I can show you to meet.
0: Alright, thanks.
4: 1133, clear, check's okay, and I'll be route to Honey Bear.

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1: Charles 350, I couldn't hear the beginning, confirm that it's back 1036.
2: Looks like DMB is back up, and my partner advised 7 is valid.
0: Good work, good work.
2: Good work.
0: Ready?
1: Ethan.
0: That's the one, thank you.
1: You're welcome.
0: We're going to 3:30, I'm out on front 2.
1: No, 3:30.
3: Stand 3286, the male was acting pretty 7-1, the RP was watching, started doing push-ups randomly, and just now got back into the vehicle, only for coming from the minus side toward the playground, the vehicle was parked in the first spot right after the crosswalk.

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0: 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I'll be around with him.
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4: 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I have 720, have a good night.
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3: Last of Garcia, Colin, first unique, Frank, Adam, Boy, Ida, Adam, Nora, date of birth 3/23 of 10. 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
8: Lincoln, Union, Nora, Adam, Sam, Ida, Lincoln, Victor, Adam. First Nickley, Nora, Edward, Victor, Adam, Edward Henry, date of birth 11/8 of 2010.
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1: That's it, we're closer, thank you. ATLA reckless driver, last seen west on Mount Rose, passing Joy Lake at 2135. It's a Subaru sedan swerving. Highway patrol is advised. 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
8: 62. Henry Edward Williams, date of birth is 7701, Nevada DL 080-654-5920, break for the second.
1: Her to that location, the PAR parking lot, threatened to shoot all of them and their families. And suspect is not on scene, but RP is.
8: Six, nine, two, nine, seven, nine, four.
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0: 3 Charlie 16.
1: Good.
0: Both keys are clear to match, clear TIB, per Jan Evans' negative history with Nevea, and Fabian's not currently on probation. He's last seen in 2024 for battery.
1: Simple. Alright, can you just make a note that I can send it to the search?

0: Washer 1071 Charlie. 1071. Tunnel Boulevard Village, 470 4 Edward 9 on SUV.
1: Copy. 1R21 Washoe. RP says this started at a business called Pure Country in Sparks. Suspect followed RP from there to their residence and is now following them to PAR.
0: Washoe, can you find out if that's Sparks PD's jurisdiction? If that is, we'll just let Sparks PD know.
1: Copy. And RP in the black GMC Sierra is parked in the handicapped spot in front of PAR.
0: Copy, still in

0: 啊，先生您好。
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0: I'm sorry, your radio is cutting out. I got RTF on the last floor. What's the end of it?
2: Bravo, no, thank you. Copy.
0: 6 minutes. Do you have dinner? Sam,
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0: You can take us back at 11:02, please.
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0: Hello.
1: Sugar Cubes came out to 141 Washington Street, apartment 108 to 1019 for a verbal 1016. A few of those officers were on scene earlier and told the female to stay in her room. She's coming out of her room and verbally fighting with RP and his father. They're both 1056 alcohol. 141 Washington Street, apartment 108.
2: 1-2-11.
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2: 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Show you en route to Pure Country Canteen, 1537 South Virginia for a pending 1010. RP advising a family showed up and is trying to start a 1010 with minors in the parking lot. Security is blocking the family from coming inside. 5 to 10 subjects on scene trying to fight. RP advised last time they were on scene they had baseball bats. Unknown if there's any weapons currently. Aggressors are standing on the porch area. 1537 South Virginia.
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1: Sam 30.
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8: Medical emergency, house 2, medical emergency, inmate teasing.

0: 01 on the 242 7 right, and thank you.
1: Good. Good. I'm going to say 21 for you.
2: Okay, thank you.
1: 3032.
2: I have a 21 with 960.
1: That battery went away.
0: One. 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

0: 311 Charles 312 Reno 443. The female, last of Bozeman, first of Allison, is now across the street from the residence attempting to get into her vehicle. It's a white Audi SUV with a white rack on top, and RP is advising she is intoxicated.
1: 1-2. Lakeshore 28 on the west side, 272 3 Frank 0 on a Subaru.

0: 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Hostiles code 4, 4-0-6-2.
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0: 7371, 1017 at the Chevron North McCarran and Pyramid, referencing physical 1016 at 3325 Saratoga Court. RP is female, have advising boyfriend, threw her on the bed and pulled her hair through against the wall. He's 3056, should still be at the residence. RP's in a black, correction, a dark blue or gray Subaru with front end damage and is in a route to meet with you at the Chevron. Boyfriend advised possible 1032, but unknown where it would be located. So I'm not getting further. 3325 Saratoga Court, 1017 at 2805 North McCarran Boulevard.
1: We both copied. RP, this call is going to be related to the call that 6-2 is handling at par. Put this call in there.
2: Copy.
1: Be continuing. She wants the property checked.
3: There's three other units in there.
4: Charles, do you want to see?
2: I'll check it out, thanks.

0: Ethan is going to be the boyfriend's vehicle. He does have access to 3 motorcycles at the residence, and the RP is now at the gas station. She's going inside shortly, but we'll be back out to meet with you.
1: 11. 31.

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0: Model 330, copy 39, tell me, do you have a unit number?
1: Negative.
0: Model 330.

0: Clear left of 3, I'm returning to recharge. I'll be getting back in a moment.
1: Left of 3.
2: It can be closed, info provided.
1: 10-4, thank you.
0: Sorry, from.
3: It's going to be Emery times 2. First one's out of Sparks. That's 605. It's an FTA for driving with suspended driver's license. The other one's out of Story. For the same thing, $890, and he's also F-ranked out of NHP for DUI resulting in substantially bodily harm, $25,000 cash only.
0: 10-4.
4: A county call that originated it. Pure Country Canteen, unknown if it's related to your current call. It was threats for the 1032.
0: Back 1098. Hi, Papa. It's County Airline, or is it just a call from your friend?
4: Brookfield County was on scene. They followed the suspect from Pure Country Canteen to Potter. Unknown if they, at least I think they want Reno to handle it.
0: Coming up. I'm set in the back.

361-341 at Chase Bank, 255 Sparks Boulevard, en route to the station. Check for suspicious vehicles following the RP. RP is in a black Mazda CX-30, and the other vehicle is a gray Hyundai Kona. Both are coming to the front desk at this time. Still landline getting further. From

0: 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Lazy 5 port.
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2: 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If I see the DoorDash driver and the vehicle starts following him at the freeway for more than 10 minutes, stand by in the front lot.
3: Copy. And first 341, we're out with this.
2: 10-4.
0: Charles, 313.
4: 314 and 316, Reno.
0: Call from MHP advising the aggressor from counties stack 1098 is back at Pier Country County causing a disturbance and armed at 1032s. Are you aware of that?
3: We're not. We're supposed to, yeah.
0: Charles, I'm going to try and get further.
3: Yeah, can you try to just get
0: to
3: the one with the 32s?
0: Yes, sir.
2: Wash cut shot.
3: Reno, Charles, P17 and Route 13 is calling.
0: Charles, P17.
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0: 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At 3801 Bellingham Drive, building fire, cross of Portland Drive and Vancouver Drive.
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2: Charles
0: 316, copy. Go for it. I'll search in your Charles 317 if you're not in here yet. 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
2: 117.
0: Charles 315. 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
1: 1069 is related to NOAA 333's call. They're waiting for a tow for that vehicle currently. You can do them.
0: 933, thank you.
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4: Got copy, in quarters.
0: Charles 316, Charles 350,

0: Yeah.
1: I'll take a deep.
2: 16, give me 21. Battalion Drag, copy. It's going to be a first alarm structure fire. This is going to be a Command 1 assignment with you and 12. Command 1 is staffed and monitored.

0: All units, engine 36 arriving on scene. Dispatch address, this will be Bellingham Command. We do have a, looks like a small garage pulley involved. This will be offensive. We do have a water supply right across the street, hydrant right across the street.
1: Battalion 30 copies. Engine 36 arriving on scene, establishing Bellingham Command. You've got a garage, a fully involved. Is it attached or detached? Can confirm you'd be offensive or defensive.
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0: 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You can cancel that for now.
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2: 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Yeah, I'm in for 44.
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0: Southbound 823, 93, 25, Reno 1063.
1: Two five.
0: Both units are 330-443, Cheyenne Route 2672, Lotus Street, for physical 1016. Father, this is a 16-year-old daughter. He's advising his daughter pushed him when he tried to take her phone away. 6725 Lotus Street.
1: 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Three thirty, I'm copy.

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0: Six, case number is 18858. That's 18858 for the 1010.
1: Anything yet?
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2: 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How about this?

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1: Assistant, can you show me the route to Maine for 44?
0: Route 333.
2: 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We'll have 12 back out of the way. We'll bring 39 in.
0: Charles 313, we know you need relief from Greg.
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0: 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Unknown exact location due to the area echoing, 405 East Jeffrey.
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1: 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We're good for
0: it. Time left. Thank you.
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2: Charles 314, same time.
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0: 그냥 거기 운행 기하다고 해서 아래쪽 센터님의 잔이
1: 10-6, that's the main, just waiting for my car.
0: No,
1: I'm pretty. Ranger 11, show me on assignment with Charles 114.
0: Charles 111.
2: Eric's clear, valid, positive zebra, Tom Gendo.
1: 10-4, what's his descriptors?
2: Medical emergency, 2605 South 21st Street, our place.
1: Can you just email me the photos?
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0: Charles 115.
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3: Charles 117.
1: Can you show 161i en route to Sawyer to release windship, please?
5: One 141's going with him, 61's transporting.
3: I copy.
1: Red Charles 7423, good night.
0: Charles 715, good night.
2: Flowers and family over everything.
1: Simply those all on his right arm.
2: Affirm.
1: Squad your please, thank you.
0: Number 323, or number 325, we are.
1: 25.
0: Just to advise that dude in your call, the mother of the 16-year-old daughter is now contacting, requesting a 21 from the responding officer, referencing the 1060.
1: 25, right, sir.
0: 16-5. No, 338 from we have two great units in
1: that. Perfect, thank you so much.

0: 10-4, 490 Alder Creek Court.
1: Washoe 1-33.
0: Morris 33.
1: Both ends will be 10-8, spoke with 3 male residents at this address and no one called the police here.
0: Star 148, straight up to the disturbance on North Virginia.

0: is the Woods address? 10-4. We're seeing if we can get a better address.
1: Copy.
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0: Charles 116, Charles 117, you know, 1063. On property, south side of the building in the parking lot, 1025 with RPU reference. 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They're requesting your assistance of clearing the building. 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An unknown when this occurred.
1: Branch Charles 119, it's a fairly large building. I'll be wrapped in a minute.
0: Charles 119. Andrew, Jim.
2: Mazda. Engine 12i, copy all.
0: On Ryland Street for 43, the alarm is going off inside the building. RP is standing by outside near a white Toyota Tundra with their amber lights on.
3: Could be Vasquez Hernandez. Victor Adam Sam Queen Union Edward Zebra Space Henry Edward Robert Nora Adam Nora David Edward Zebra First Connectivity John Edward Sam Union Sam DOB is 1110 of 82. It's going to be a Mexican ID. Stand by for the number.
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0: For stock 1109, I have preempted you all from that to head over to Puget to get each with 1021 for you. Did you want me to clear that one yet?
2: I need another moment. 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Thank you.
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0: 10374, Sam 184, Mina 1063. 10374, Sam 184, 4600 Maryland Drive, number 14 E. Edward. The Creekside Apartments for Riverton 16, RP versus their 19-year-old son. Son is staying with RP, not acting like himself, acting very angry for no reason. RP asked for son to leave. He initially refused. RP's asking the son left the apartment. Son talks to Sullivan, first of Connor, is a white male, 19 years of age, 6'1", thin build, brown hair, green eyes, wearing a red tank top with black and white shorts. Son would be on foot, no longer running. 4600 Mira Loma Drive, number 14E, Edward.
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2: 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The female subject, 7 months pregnant, severe abdominal pain. 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
0: 24. Good morning, Tina.
1: 9294, I'm going to check the end of Western Skies.
2: First of Jose, John Ocean Sam Edward, date of birth 120 of 91, Soch 611 465548.
0: Second.
2: Mary Female, blast of Mora hyphen Estrada, that's Mary Ocean Robert Adam hyphen Edward Sam Tom Robert Adam David Adam, first of Jazzery, John Adam Zebra Union Robert Yellow, date of birth 419 of 10.
3: 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If so, we're going to need a second case number.
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0: I believe my partner asked for a gray 30 in for transport. Do we have one heading our way?
1: Negative at this time. We can. I'll let the main operator know.
0: Of course. Thanks. We would greatly appreciate it.

0: 1, coming on 6.
1: Phonetically is Mary Adam Robert, Victor Ida Tom, Zebra. First phonetically is King Yellow Lincoln, Adam. Date of birth is 1/6/2004. Deal number is 080-645-7396. Date of birth is 2/3/1989. Social is
2: 623-50-2018. Does Tony or Sparks have a canine on?
3: Charles on Monday.
0: Hi, copy. I'm 652, are you on Red Bitches?
4: If you want to switch to orange, I can give you an update.
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5: Sam 180, right?
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5: Back 1170 is a runaway 13 and 12 year old.
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2: 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I can show you number 3.
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2: 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I'm getting locals.
3: Play for last, then you can show me 42. 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
1: 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Reno
4: 294-23. 10-4. They're working a commercial work off of Ryland. Would you be able to assign me to that, please?
3: 10-4. The one on the front and the back, really on the side.
4: Yeah, there's one on the front and the back. Renown should be out there holding the front and the back for us.
3: There's nobody on the front, so I'll hold the front.
1: Do you guys want the channel for crosstalk?
4: Yeah, you guys should be it, Reno. We're going to be clearing the building here shortly. No need for the channel.
1: Copy.
0: We're 10A with a case update. We'll both be en route to 501 El Rancho.
2: 10-4.
0: 11 copies. 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
2: 10-4.
3: I am 44.
1: Yeah, 53.
3: Right, and 325.

0: 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We're both being routed to 501 El Rancho.
1: 10-4.
2: 11 copies. Can you change your location to 3330 Wilma?
1: 10-4.
3: I am 44.
4: Yeah, 53.
3: Brandon, 325 Central.
4: Yeah, 323.

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0: And any available units secure for cover, it'll be 2065 Cannon Street, Unit B Boyd, Community Garden Apartments for 1016, possibly physical. RP's an uninvolved neighbor hearing the disturbance. 2065 Cannon, Unit B Boyd.
1: 3-4.
2: In 148. Maybe a disturbance here and I'll be enough for that.
0: No, 148.
3: Stay south front.
0: Same 182.
2: Just double checking, that's not the same address on Cannon from the AW earlier.
0: I don't believe so, but I'm double checking right now.
2: 2025 Cannon number G, George.
0: Copy, this is 2065 Cannon B Boy.
2: Copy, thank you.
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0: Star
1: 140.
0: Can you go ahead and dispatch 1019 and then send a south unit the note say it might have also recruited some medics?
1: Yeah.
2: Sorry, 1 north, 1 south.

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1: 10-4. 0290 North McCarran for Northern Nevada ER for a sexual assault, 1017, that occurred unknown address off of South Meadows Parkway at an apartment complex, 10290 North McCarran.
2: Thank you.
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0: 671.
1: On that NHP of Frank Hitt, did it say what court it's out of?

0: Tahoe Township Justice Court.
1: 10-4. For ADW, and I have mom had a visible injury, and we'll be making contact with the appointment.
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0: 1740 firm. It's going to be WMA 19 years old, 6'1 Bentonville, brown over green, wearing a red tank top, black and white shorts. Would be on foot, last of Sullivan first with Connor.
1: Copy. Thank you. And I'll be telling you later.
0: Super.

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0: Sabre.
1: NOR 122, case number for your family disturbance on Lotus Street, 18860, 18860.
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2: Hey Piston, I'm just gonna get on foot and see if I can hear anything, given what he's yelling off.
3: And 37 and quarters.
4: 1915. We got sports 39 here. You guys need to rest that dog.
5: I copy. We're finishing up the first floor and we got a little 25 on the elevators on the first floor.
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5: Copy.
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0: Reno, Canada 123.
3: 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Canada 1, I copy.
1: Same 392 AFRAM, case number is going to be 18861. That's 18861.
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3: Line 128, line 134, what is? Target Central, it's going to be 220 Booth Street, Unit F Frank, at the Water's Edge Apartment for verbal 1016, male, female, 220 Booth Street, Unit F Frank.
4: 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Metro 11, cancel, we're moving off the...
3: I have another one for you, 1063.
4: No problem.
3: East 2nd Street for a 1055 Grand Sierra. Originally was sent as an ATL for a 1055 driver, Toyota Sienna. Security recontacted, however, advising the 55 vehicles back on scene. Appears to be an Uber driver as he's picking up other occupants. 2500 East 2nd Street.
4: For it, from the car.
1: 3-4.
3: Charles 11 A-firm, and just broadcasting for anybody else, the RP of the male has stated that the female grabbed a kitchen knife and cut herself on the wrist. There's blood all over the floor and the wall. Rating rooms on fire staged. Again, that's for the 220 Booth Street call.
4: Roger.
3: Ten four.

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0: 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Going back to dispatch. Have a great night.
1: No, 94-148. For your call, security is out with the vehicle. It's in the valet with the hazards on.
2: 34. Morning.
0: Can't dispatch. 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

0: Hello, 134 and 148 just got an update that the vehicle is leaving towards Ring Road.
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0: the Toyota Sienna, red in color with the metal plate, David Union, Edward North, George Adams, Sam Duenas, and then has Uber and Lyft stickers on it.
1: Seriously.

0: 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What are the numbers on Booth?
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4: Vehicle who is hysterical, repeating they were at a festival, and the Tesla has been following them since then. 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
0: Right. They out of the station and reference 1139 for the RP ATL Capital.
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4: He has a female in their vehicle at the Raley's. Call taker, can you hear the female crying? Attempting to get clarification, female just keeps stating, I can't.
0: 940, copy. And just be advised, we're about to make myself.
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2: Wait, no, you know, first time I return.
3: 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You know, first.
4: Blacked out BMW going 115 plus on 395 south. Looks like he got off somewhere in the Damani area. Fell off side of him from there. Blacked out, unknown plate. Sedan.
0: 10-4.
3: No, 134, no, 148, I can show you with 10-8. Looks like the vehicle's is gone, so we can 22.
2: Thank you.
5: Sparks 111, that's accidental.
0: 111.
2: Green and Charles 160,
3: 2016.

0: 16192, 794, the female is screaming in the background to not run the plate as it's blocked, saying it's not safe. And it comes, and it's something to do with police. Plate comes back clear out of California.
1: Network. Location calling room for 1901.
0: Tell them over.
2: Also, time to get that driver last seen eastbound on East 2nd from GSR 1063 break. Sparks continue to attempt to locate possible 1055 driver heading in the Sparks from East 2nd Street. Vehicle the red Toyota Sienna Nevada. David Union, Edward Norton, George Adam Sam. Driver the HMA late 30s, medium build. GSR security advice subject was trespassed and it's 1055. Vehicle comes back clear current on the 25 Toyota, the 66 on Rolling Meadows.

0: 219-214. Sounds like the RP left the release. Was advised to go back to 25 with officers. Still has the female in her vehicle. RP said, you know, this is possibly a security vehicle, not a police car that was near them downtown. Subject was very scared and anxious. No apparent injuries and was acting hysterical.
1: Yeah, one person.

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0: 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Allen Deal, 25 over at Soul 11.
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0: 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You can drop to a 3 with MGOA.
1: 10-4, thanks.
0: Ready, Charles, going up.
1: Charles, on the
0: mic. Assistant, where are you, Vega?
1: Second shot, you chose the custody at the Grand Sierra 1161.
2: Henry, Union, Ida, Sam. First, David, Adam, King, Ocean, Tom, Adam, Henry. Date of birth, 05-10-1995. Operator, 080-404-8628.
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4: Number 927-104, if you can be standing by in the silver Jeep with the subject, female isn't willing to tell the RP what happened or who she is. And for clarification, the female was in the Tesla and following the RP, then got out and told the RP she didn't feel safe. Repeat your question, remain man line until officers arrive.
0: Thank you. Charles 015, assist where to?
1: Charles, I'm following the data, I can't even show you 10-8 for now.
0: What's that?
5: Green and Charles, 16.
1: Charles, 16.
5: RTD here, security officer to do an online report, and I can be en route ESR for 17.
1: Charles, 16.
6: 10-4, assist, in route 42.
1: 4. Are you telling
5: 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Thanks so much.

0: 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I was going to answer more.
1: 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His whisper went through.
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0: Lima North Trail, get 1042 degrees.
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0: can send women to them. And for people in the area, the female's request, who said she didn't feel safe, or if he was advised multiple times to go back to the Raley's, phase two is showing on Plateau Road.
1: 9-4, do we have a phone number for RP?
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1: Copy, we'll give him a call. We're not going to go meet him anywhere. We'll just stay here.
0: Yes, sir.
2: Confirming that reckless driver is in the area. Check for that vehicle. That's a bad address. Reno Charles on 16. 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
3: Charles on 16. It looks like the RP called back. He was parked at Wabash, believes the same vehicle is parked back into possibly 1694 or 1664 Atlantic Way off of Lillard, running with the lights on.
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1: Females, highly uncooperative, but can we get Lemza for female conscious breathing, having an MHI episode?
2: On a prior copy, I'm confirming it's a release.
1: Thanks, ma'am.
2: Skipper.
3: Shot 4. Myself on 11 and out to suspicious vehicle.
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2: Same 184.
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4: Occupied by a male with a shaved head and unknown clothing at 4287 spotted the...
1: 61.
4: 4.
2: Same 182.
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2: Same 182, I copy. 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
1: 61.
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4: Apartments number 157 for verbal 1016. RP originally said he needed office to come over and see if his girlfriend was drinking and driving because she's pregnant. We're still trying to get further. It's a white female by the name of Kaylin Gleason wearing a black shirt. The kid in this apartment number 157.
5: 61.
1: 111.
2: Same one, same person.

0: that's number 157 for verbal 1016. RP originally said he needed office to come over and see if his girlfriend was drinking and driving because she's pregnant. We're still trying to get further. It's a white female by the name of Kaylin Gleason wearing a black shirt at the Kid Invention apartment, number 157.
1: 61. 111.
2: Give me 1 second, first.
1: Yeah, we copy. We can take it. Just have a good night. I copy. Thank you. You as well. Code 4, Infinity 1163.
2: Charles, in the lane, Charles 716, 1063.
1: Hey,
2: Charles 416.
0: 611. RP's advising. Female just got home, appears to 1056. I don't know if she was dropped off. Negative no weapons. She was associated to a silver 2019 Ford Fusion.
2: 140.

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1: This is street number 147.
2: Hold on.
1: Same way, too.

0: Yeah, Charles 115.
1: Charles 115.
0: 17. Can we log priors for this apartment number and caller?
1: Cover. Charles 115, Charles 117, for 43 RP is the male hop advising the female walked him out. It's verbal only. However, the history of the female has a history of suicide attempts. RP believes she's possibly making an attempt to possibly overdose, but not confirmed.
2: 17.
3: Okay. Charles 11-23, code for off here.
1: Charles 11.
0: Charles 14, distributed to the area, check with Keystone.
1: 14. Charles 14.

0: Is one of the nurses able to return to the infirmary to print out a medical packet?
1: I believe she's printing it out here, buddy.
0: Copy.
1: It's already printed and in hand.

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1: Sam King, Adam, George, George, Sam, Urso, John, Union, Sam, Tom, Ida, Nora, COB, 032989. Copy, sorry about that. I got a last four of the search. It's going to be 3285.
0: Just give him 3285.
2: NHP have anybody that they might be looking for, goes by the name Christy James. Or maybe even this Tesla, I don't know, she said something about NHP, then they will know, I don't know what that means.
0: Okay. Sam 184, go ahead. Sam 184, I'm sorry, you were completely covered in static.
3: Charles King, first of Eric, Edward Robert Ida, Charles King, DOB 120,
0: 1998, LN 020-465-5959.
3: Copy.
0: Charles 160, I copy. Do you want me to cross the dispatch or hold it for Central?
4: No,
0: hold it for Central. 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
2: Charles 015, go ahead.
0: Could be a male, last of Jocelyn, John, Ocean, Sam, Lincoln, Ida, Nora, first of Michael, Mary, Ida, Charles, Henry, Adam, Edward, Lincoln, date of birth 4/25/77, Nevada driver's license number 080-327-1520.
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2: TPO that was served on 9/14 of 26, protected parties last of Flannery, first of Alexis. Also shows Don's Party 1 cautions, violent tendencies, and that's for PCS. He's clear locals with a valid Class A instruction permit, must have a physical exam, and 1063 for conditions.
0: Go ahead.
2: Must have prior approval to associate with any convicted felons. Shall not consume alcoholic beverages whatsoever. Shall not possess or have access to or under control any type of weapon. Shall not purchase or possess any illegal drugs or prescriptions without a prescribed licensed medical professional. And shall submit to drug testing as required. If you can advise if he is cooperative and or violating, and if there's local charges. Time for, and be advised you're still static, but I will stand by for that. You know, go ahead with your female subject.
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3: Yes, Catano, Charles Adam Tom, Nora Ocean. 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
2: 1042. Charles 9,
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0: 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They have not been looking for a female by that name or a Tesla.
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1: If I get another person down here, please, and if there's any on duty sense personnel, can you send them my way?
0: 10180, I copy. Did you need the signal?
1: Yeah, we'll take it.
2: 10-4 Breaker, yes or no, yellow frequency is going to be closed for units requesting the channel arena behavioral, arena yellow is closed.
0: 1643 Center Parkway, again, Reno yellow frequency is closed, and in addition to that, any available scent unit advice for that call.
2: Sierra Center Parkway, Reno yellow is closed.

0: 9148, Reno 1063. Second straight towards the yellow call, they're requesting an additional unit.
1: Affirming that.

0: 3.
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0: 3. Yes, please. And we are going to be, when you enter the parking lot, go left.

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1: Affirm, there's already a case number. It's going to be 18864.
0: Copy, we already ran Ramos in the call, correct?
1: Affirm.

0: Rio Sam 180.
1: Sam 180.
0: So 43, we have hospital staff here, but they're behind a locked door.
1: Sam 180, I copy.
0: Yeah, we're starting an
1: answer. Copy, starting an answer.
0: Reno Sam 180, we're trying to get comms with the hospital staff here. I guess they have a live feed of the room. For some reason, it's not working. Are you able to try to contact them, please?
1: Sam 180, friends.

0: Sammy, did you want us to ask them if they're able to get the live feed?
1: I copy.

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1: QSOAR's 18865, 18865, and that's going to be for your family disturbance on Coonsley, confirm code 4.
0: Confirm code 4.
1: Units go 4. Well,
2: got on a white sedan at Burgess Park, West parking lot, decent plane sec.
0: Reno, Sam 180.
3: Sam 180.
0: I was able to get comms with them. They do not have a way out, but he does not have a way to where they're at.
3: Sam 180, I copy. Did you send me to try and get an image for you?
0: No, I was able to get a hold of them. They're going to text me directly. Thank you, though.
3: Copy.
1: Charles 11.
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0: 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Adam, boy, Edward, Nora, Ocean, John, Adam, first of Josephine, John, Ocean, Sam, Paul, Henry, Ida, Nora, Edward, DOB 9-16-2008, search provided 625-715524, break 2.
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1: I forgot updated name and date of birth here, so I guess we'll just do the whole thing. Now, Lazarus, Scott, Hano, Charles, Adam, Tom, Adam, Nora, Ocean, first of Irene, Ida, Robert, Edward, Nora, Edward, date of birth 10/24/68. Sorry about all that.
2: Number, and Jessica Mermaid was 6868.
1: Hey, bud.

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1: One 411, doing 50 in front of the Krispy Kreme donuts for a 1037 vehicle sitting in front, unknown color, make model. Kirby identified as only one vehicle out front, unknown vehicle is running, and it is occupied because you can see it's only on the Nebula at least 50 minutes. That's a Krispy Kreme.
0: 41. 6-1.
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1: Copy. Ed Stedman, our mechanic, and one of you reassigned to 4.
2: It'll be a moment. McKenna is currently code 7, I'm solo at 16, but once one of us is free, we'll head that way.
1: Copy. But Susan, if you can just do a walk, return the keys, and then we'll cover the walks.

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1: 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I'm trying to calm it down, I'll be right over.
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1: Thank you.
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1: No, thank you.

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0: 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Driver's license 320-076-0303, Nevada.
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1: Tom, Adam, Mary, Boy, Union, Robert, Robert, Ocean, first to Michael, Common, DOB 0208, 1959, California, OLN, Nora 556-7932, break for vent.
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0: Hold on. 15S and 12,386,84, Casalza Union number 6. 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

0: 52. 5-6, medium vital down, no cloud penetration.
1: Marina Charles, 115 traffic.
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0: by 911. William, Henry, Ida, Tom, Edward, First of Christopher, Charles, Henry, Robert, Ida, Sam, Tom, Ocean, Paul, Henry, Edward, Robert, date of birth 6/8 of 83, and California driver's license number boy 9985803.
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0: Flight is clear in JCC, Japan. Local has a valid California 27. 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Restriction of may not operate Class A or B passenger vehicles. Also has a valid Nevada 27 that expires. Sorry. 2027, next year in June. Are you good for it?
1: Copy that, good for it, thank you.
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1: it now? 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Casaza with 1 uncooperative, repeating, Renegade, close, it's flashback.
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1: And Reno, not all units, Reno Yellow is back open for units no longer needing the channel. On CS and apartment, repeating, Reno Yellow is back open.
4: East, but Reno Green is still closed. Reno Yellow is back open, Reno Green.

0: 3 Charles 119, where is Dave Reed at the channel that?
1: Charles 119-4. Reno, tell you that's Reno Green from the backup on channel 3 sensing of the 1016 Casada. Yellow is also open from the Adagon Sierra Center. Pete and Green is back on to Southwest.

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1: Hello?
0: I'm Angel.
1: Charles
0: 162.

0: Can I get a 10-7-20 on one?
1: 10-7-9, go ahead.
0: Last of Charles, Adam, Lincoln, Lincoln, Adam, Henry, Adam, Nora. First of King, Ida, Mary, Boy, Edward, Robert, Lincoln, Yellow. Date of birth, 3-17-1969. Social of 530-06-3400.
2: Right.

Operator.

0: still has clearance. The ICC just sold the letter of OC due to administrative per se for illegal per se. But it looks like that ended in 2017, but it was never reinstated.
1: Sorry, can you... Stand by. Sorry, can you 10-9 that last part, Reno?
0: She has a revoked C due to administrative per se for illegal per se, BAC, 3 or more by driver's license. Looks like that began in 2016 and ended in 2017, but it was just never reinstated.
1: I copy that. Thank you, Reno.
0: All right, code 4.
1: Yes, ma'am, we're code 4.
0: Kazaza.

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1: Change the call type, leave it as is.
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2: We have 148, just switching our screen.
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3: Man, route to my traffic problem.
2: Voice.
1: Negative, excuse me.
2: Copy that, thank you.
1: Into traffic and jumping in traffic. The white male, 30 to 40 years of age. Bald, blessing ring. A light colored shirt with dark colored pants and looks really dirty. Buffbound, Nora 56. How are you, Rick?
3: 7-1. 6-1.
0: Sparks 111, I'll be in route as well.
3: We can hold off if you want this for training and need to hit your 10-6.
0: No, we're good. We're gonna go to it anyways. And she's just on limbo today, so we'll just be covered.
3: Copy that.

Reno 7184. Did you still need me to advise for the subject's gags on his conditions?

0: I'll take the information and then contact records. I'm not sure if we contacted them to do the PPCN, but I'll go ahead and contact records. Is he cooperative, violating, and are you arresting?
1: He's having an MHI episode, so semi-uncooperative, but has been placed on illegal, wasn't violating, and no local charges.

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Sorry about that. I was just going to update for subject skags. If you want to just list it for the conditions as him being passively resistant and then MHI.

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3: 72.
2: 92 is on board, room at first. And myself and 74 will be following through now.
1: 7182, copy. You and 84 will be following, and 7182 is on the rep's best.
0: 74 and I will be following.
1: 10-4.
3: Hello, Inferior. 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

Again, until I have closer to me, 1651 North Virginia Street, Unit 505, Gravity Grinnell, inside forever, Wilson 16 Mills, and also getting further, 1651 North Virginia, Unit 505.

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1: No, and Frank, go ahead.
0: It's going to be 1 Frank, Adam 6, Paul 8, Tom Henry, 5 Nora, 5 1, 3 6, 3 4 1.

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0: This is Snowy Rough at Miraloma Park for Sackett, 1170. Some other three patients will be hanging around Miraloma Park.
1: 786, Cheyenne Route 2, Sackett, 1170, and 718-410-63, cover.
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1: Robert Ida, first of David Edward Edward Nora, DOB 02151989, California DL, William 883 4745.
0: Pepper.

0: cell phone as well. We don't have sex at this time.
1: Quickly recover GTA, Penn State Park.
2: It's going to be a 2729, actually, sorry. It's going to be last of Graham, George Robert Adam Henry, Adam Mary, first of Brennan, Boy Robert Edward, Nora Nora, Adam Nora. Date of birth is going to be 04-17-2006. Nevada OON of 08-07-627209.
1: Ms. Brennan, male or female? Sorry, is Brennan male or female?
2: Male.
1: Thank you.
3: Reno Charles, 17.
1: Charles, 17.
3: Can you show me en route to the station for some equipment?
1: Steve.
2: For it.
1: Graham is clearing. Can I see Cedar Smoke about Cacique, Byron 2031? No restrictions. You guys go for it.
2: Thank you, and we'll go for it.

0: one city for a detained subject for trespassing. He was not cooperative with security, tried to run. Hispanic male, 36 years of age, by the name of Adolfo Carrillo. White shirt, black pants, gray shoes. He is COVID positive.
1: Yeah, Charles 1-7-5-3.
2: Charles 1-7-5-3.

0: from Charles 149. You want a plate?
1: Yes, I want that from Charles 149.
2: Sam, my name for Happy Good Friends.

0: Zebra Queens is 99 vehicle. CIC looks like returns to this name looks super. It's a 2023 Toyota Camry for Dan Shea Tamara Winneka.
1: Kita 90, sorry, it comes back to a Camry.
0: It comes back to a brown Ford. It doesn't give me a make for some reason.
2: I think you said something about the juveniles, but you have the dog barking in the background. Did you have an update on their location?
1: They're still here.
2: I copy. Sam 186, copy.
1: I copy, Vita. Thank you.
2: Sam 186.
1: Thank you. Can we go ahead and confirm?
0: Absolutely. Does that have one plate or two?
1: Back plate, and can you ring me the last four of the VIN?
0: I have 4939.
1: Perfect, so I'll check that. Yep, let's go ahead and confirm. Thank you.
2: Okay. That's the unknown unit number. Address to city phase 2, checking for trouble unknown, male call 911. Female was heard in the background. The officer said it was the misdial. Female stated they called it on purpose or be then disconnected. 650 record, we're going to locate.
1: Okay. One second. Green for the last
2: 24
1: tonight.
2: No,
3: be in offensive mode. Porter will be read command. On scene and just confirming, do you have other resources coming?
0: You, the truck in between.
3: Three, engine 21. On deck.
1: Good.
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0: Never.
1: 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Can you show me out of 15 related on the floor?
2: No, I'm free.
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4: 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Chicken Road, Indigo Cane.
0: Copy.
2: Charles on the 5, Charles on the 6. Please see you showing me your unit 324, still waiting for subscriber information.
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2: I don't know if we want an inspector out here, or if they have cameras in the lot, or just let the school handle it.
3: Does it look like vandalism, or it looks like they're trying to get into the ATM?
2: Probably more like vandalism, but not really sure.

0: contact.
1: Yeah, there is. It's United Federal Credit Union ATM.

0: Hoffman. Bonafide 2006, subscriber address is coming back to a business for a last set of needlands, first of Roland, address on Fairfield Street.
1: Reno Charles, one but so is the call on Fairland Street?
0: That's just a subscriber address. It's coming back to the business for Roland Needlands, but the phase two is at Pickard.
1: Copy.
2: And

0: Go ahead.
1: FTS number, please. And the update on the FTS.
0: Negative. I've been getting a lot of 911s coming in. Sorry.
1: Okay.
0: K7084.
2: Bruce, 10-1-80.

0: in
1: 171. You show me a route to deal with that civil problem.
2: And room number 338 for a civil problem. Male and female continued to call 911, advising that they were locked out and received a 7-day notice. We advised them to call a non-emergency number, and they continued to call back at the other line.
1: 71. Can you just add in the call how many times they've called you guys on 911?
2: Okay.
1: Central entries today.

0: 1 for me.
1: 4 plus.
0: Your vehicle's confirmed. However, records was concerned that there is a $50,000 piece of equipment that's supposed to be inside of that vehicle. If it was found, if they have gone through the vehicle yet. I don't know. There's no serial number that was ever logged, so there's nothing in NCIC regarding whatever that piece of equipment is, but records was concerned that it was still on there.
1: I copy. Nothing else but that piece of equipment was stolen, so we are missing that $50,000 piece of equipment. He's trying to find the serial numbers now.
0: I copy. Are you guys good for otherwise?
1: It's going to work out for us.

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0: 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And

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1: 6 Paul 32.
0: I'll be 42, 6 Scan M 54, be back to single unit. Have a good night.
1: Have a night. One 10-6 on Wash Radio check.
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0: 8177, 10-4. Charles on that 6.
2: What's the for you? We are currently in line with the RC right now. At 43, there is no way for us to get into the building right now.
0: I got you.

0: anyone.
1: Coach Fox.
0: Just for information, I do have a call in for the police side for property damage. Are we going to need them, or is this more so investigators to handle for the arson?

0: service. We'll get them out there as soon as we can.
1: English will be standing by.
2: Send 174.
3: Go ahead.
1: If you're good with it, we'll just go with TD and I took some photos. I'll send them to prevention in the morning.
3: Copy, I'm good with that.

0: copied last of Adam, Robert, Mary, Sam, Tom, Robert, Ocean, Nora, George. First of Sam, Edward, Mary, Adam, Robert, Ida, Ocean. DOB 1205-1999. Nevada DL 160-588-7008.
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0: Shuttle Unit 10 Route to 8000 Offenhauser Drive, number 32A, Adam, Denver Departments for Physical 1016. RP persists her sister. RP's advising her sister hit her in the head with a bottle. Call taker still getting further. 8000 Offenhauser Drive, number 32A, is an Adam.
3: Thank you, Cody.
0: Sam 182, copy, cup 3. Sam 180, copy.
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4: 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As runs a stage.
0: SH.
3: Thank you. That's okay.
0: Same on the air.

0: Sam 182, Sam 184, and Sam 180 for 43. The RP is declining medical, and lies her sister and RP's boyfriend are in the unit. RP stated she will be leaving, but she would like officers to respond and then disconnect it before a call taker could get further.
1: Copy. 1 and yeah, copy, and coach, of course.

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0: 199.
1: Copy, starting 0, 0246.

0: 7754, clear on the last one, traffic.
1: 7754.
0: Me and you and Catalina on 570-344.
1: 7174.
0: 37194. We'll take another one of these images as highly uncooperative.
1: Sam 18, 6, 10, 63. And Sam 194, are you in 9223?
0: Negative.

0: Charles 1-6, you're going to read the check? Charles 1-6, come back. Same 1-9-4, same 1-9-2. Would you like the channel?
1: What advice for him?
0: 10-4.
1: So, do you guys need me to do something? Negative. Copy. What do you got to?
0: Nice.

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They've been warned about the misuse. 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

0: level 2 in Topo. Are you able to switch where we have it transport to? We're going to try to have it transport to the RO's house.
1: Give me an option on where it's getting towed to. You would just have to tell that to the tow truck driver when they get there, because at this point, if they're going to be, if it's going to be towed to the RO's house, the RO is going to have to pay for it, as long as they're aware of that.
0: Copy. Thank you. Tow truck company to figure it out.
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8911 units, information about Castle, I'll be closing down to one primary frequency. All units on South Calls and South Units, which two Reno Green for your primary, Reno Yellow is outpost. Reno clear.

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0: It's going to be for an audio activation from the storage room sensor. Hearing some movement on site, no voices, or it just sounds like someone's moving something around or something falling at 0250 hours at the money tree on East Prater.
1: 111. 71. Heading mileage 5, will be 1046.
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1: Call coming in gate 1 with 1 returning from the hospital. 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

0: Hi, sorry. In support of a residential burglary in progress, 390 Gentry Way, number 18 at the Gentry Place Apartments. Jamite 2784, tell them when I'm begin responding. 390 Gentry Way, number 18 Gentry Place, Parrot Park.
1: Hey,
0: I'm sorry, he's seeing his mother woken up seeing someone is in the residence. Subject is inside another room and locked the door. Unknown if there's any weapons, RP did not see the subject. Still trying to get further. 390 Gentry, number 18, Gentry Trailer Park in Sam, 180 copy, go through.
1: 180, I copy.
0: E6. Try them all over and I'll shoot tank.
1: Charles 119, I'll be about to Gentry. Go to.
0: Charles 119.
1: Morning.
2: Bronx Street 20.
1: 1042, have a good night.
2: Have a good night.
3: Lincoln, the last of Adam, Lincoln, Victor, Adam, Robert, Edward, Zebra. First of Adam, Nora, Tom, Henry, Ocean, Nora, Yellow. Date of birth is going to be 07-01-09.
2: Confirming 09 is the year.
3: Paper.
2: And go to the second subject.
3: Going to be last William, Ida, Lincoln, Lincoln, Edward, Tom. First of Adam, Yellow, David, Edward, Nora. Date of birth 07-10-09.
1: Awesome. Green Charles 160, can you show me out of the main for a moment, please?
0: Yes.
1: First, somebody, I'll be in route Gentry.
0: Sandy, oh, you're responding to 80 to Gentry. RP advised, he can't hear the subject. He is in the first room to the right. Him and his mom, his sister, and uncle and grandma are in the residence.

0: There's 74 coming in the area.
1: Italian and Reno Green is closed for San 184 in the area of a residential burglary, 390 entryway, number 18, Reno Green is closed.
0: Are we still landline?
2: Yes, we're still landline.
0: Do they have that ability to exit the residence?
2: I'll ask.
1: Background?
3: 17, assist to me.
1: Trust 17.
3: Inward, code 4.

0: Charles 116.
1: What's it?
0: Charles 116, Charles 117, Second South to 4650 Sierra Madre Drive, number 719. So the Park Apartments for 1037 Circumstances. RP's an 11-year-old calling for a mother that speaks Spanish, stating someone was knocking on the windows and started spraying some type of foam on the door and trying to open it. It's a black male, stating it's possibly his mother's ex-boyfriend. 4650 Sierra Madre Drive, number 719.
1: 16.
2: What's up,
1: so confirm that they know the subject?
2: They're coming for it. I got the whole family out. They're saying over the family members are in the house and they're saying the subject's in the place.
0: Coming
2: for.
0: El Paso Drive. Hello, morning.

0: Yes, anyway, so we got a initial perimeter set up on the house, waiting for more units to make entry for 43. Family said nobody else in the house, no animals, just that one suspect.
1: 784.
0: Well, yeah, copy. And did the grandma have a description of the subject? Negative.

0: communication with you. Point 3, I can hear some movement in the trailer.
1: Hey, Michael.
2: What's up for?
3: Both subjects are clear in CICC Japan local. Austin Alvarez has a denied 27, and Willett has a valid red ID card on there. You could for.
2: Copy, thank you. I'm good for.
3: Neil and Catalina.

0: like we're no longer landline. ERP wasn't hearing anything else at this time, so subject's possibly GOA.
1: Renee, any office I can make my way over there from you and Army?
0: Yeah, okay, sir.
1: Renee, Charles, 117, 111.
0: Charles, 117. Union, 157, shoot to me.
2: I'm going to
1: go to the 111th room. No, right here.

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0: 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Variant 33 is in there.
1: Time for an hour.
0: No, 32.

0: 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Yankee Shaw Union's 10-8 RTO.
1: Window, there's a fence thing blocking me from having vision all the way down.
2: Okay, copy that.
0: Your units on.
3: Standby. U157 is route for Spanish speaking. I believe he's got a drone as well.
2: Copy, does he also have an interior drone?
3: I'll check to U157. I have no one 24 route with the Raptor.
2: Copy.
0: Outgoing copy.

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Can you go ahead and put your spot on this one detector?

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1: Copy that. Chart 15, available return.
0: Check 15.
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1: 180.
0: District 43, there's an ATL for a 1037 subject, attempted larceny of a bicycle, just right to the south of you guys in the trailer park to the east. I don't know if it's related.
1: Copy that. Is there a description?
0: The Hispanic male, a black male in his 30s, black jacket and red pants.
1: Copy.

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0: Victor Edward David Adams, Steve Chavez, Charles Henry Adams, Victor Edward Zebra, first Abraham, Adam, Boy, Robert, Adam, Henry, Adam, Mary, DOB 1030-1998-4900-807-9072.
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1: 10-2 Boss, okay.
0: You're welcome. Nora 148 right now, 1063. Eight for 2755 Kinsley Street, number 147, for 1019, reference at 1016, with visible disturbance between a male and female. 755 Kinsley Street, number 147.
2: Hold for that.
0: Charles 115 Reno, Charles 115 status check.
2: Okay.
0: If I can show you now, Charles 114 for 1016, 755 Kinsley Street, number 147.
2: Yeah, is this return to? I'm in route.
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2: 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The air, the interior one is headed in now.
1: Henry. Responding to Kinsey, looks like the male is possibly not leaving on foot. Last of Jocelyn, first of Michael, 49 years of age.

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0: WLS of Struve, Sam, Tom, Robert, Union, Victor, Edward, First of Shannon, Sam, Henry, Adam, Nora, Dora, Ocean, Dora, and date of birth only 12/14/75.
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0: 411.
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0: Shannon's Frank out of Ohio, non-extraditable with cautions of violent tendencies, descriptors, WFA, 5'10", 157, brown hair, blue eyes, EF, address as of December 25 is 735 16th Street for possession of a stolen vehicle, has a history of O&R, and she does have a valid 27 with correct license.
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2: Good for me, Rock and Diaz, David.
1: Hey, from now, southbound on Rock from Victorian.
2: 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Team 11, clear current, O2 Toyota.

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4: 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Also shows denied transaction type 2 for CCW request.

0: There's no key, but it looks like we might be able to see in the window, so give us a second.
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0: Copy.
2: Can you just let Endow know that it, the raccoon has moved off to the side of the road and it is deceased?

0: 1 bike stop. 1.
1: Swelling and pain.
0: Careful. Grim World, he's in it.
1: This is an animal.
2: And Dal won't respond for a dead raccoon, but I'll give him a call and see.
1: Oh, no, I'm sorry. All I'm asking is that you just give him a notification.
2: Perfect.

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0: There's no way we were code 40 down south.
1: Grand Italian, it's Reno Yellow's back open for the call on Junction Reno underneath the channel. Reno Yellow's, correction, Reno Green is back open.
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0: This is Dylan.
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0: I think we lost Mary Adam Union, Robert Edward Robert. First of David, Ida Adam, Nora Edward. 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
1: Irvine, are you Neil 57 Central?
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2: Hispanic male, 34 years of age, Benton of Ryan, wearing a dark colored baseball hat with dark colored shirt, orange pants. History of Zora, 1056. On a bit doing that tonight, doesn't believe he owns a vehicle, might be associated to a bicycle at the Laria Lodge number 4.
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1: 7411, Washington. Go ahead.
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0: 7-1-11, Washington. Go ahead.
1: Last of medical, Tom Robert Union, John Hyde of Lincoln, Lincoln Ocean, first of John Ocean, Sam Edward. DOB September 16, 1991. California DO Edward 10-37-914.
0: Maybe, think with September.

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1: 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We'll have to check a couple different ways.
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1: Respond 4180 Nicholas Boulevard, heading near apartment number 194 for a trouble unknown. Sound like a female did get here right now. I'm disconnected. Nothing further. That's the reflections at the marina.
0: Excellent. 41.
2: 51 and out, so good for him.

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0: 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Thank you.
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2: Good night.

0: supposed to be by?
1: Sitting there, unit 194.
0: 10-4. Once you get through here, just take a left and that's all the way at the south western corner of the complex.
2: Copy.
3: Good morning. I'll be 1041, P number 3487, vehicle 2619, and I'll be en route to Park.

0: 4.
1: 10-4, 41-10-4. Yes, I have to refer to the residential burglary, occurred 15 ago, 1690 Wedekin Road, number 102, Silver Apartments, number 148, number 122, number 132, read up, begin responding, 1690 Wedekin, number 102, Silver Apartments. 40
2: copy, what did you say that the time was?
1: 15 ago, mail was banging on the RP's window until the window broke. Suspect crawled inside, asked for the RP's purse. Didn't have one, so the mail took her phone, went back out the window. RP's calling from a neighbor's residence in the lounge area. Unknown direction of travel or where the suspect is at now. The HMA 20 to 30, thin build, tall, all black clothing.
2: Copy, mail.

0: last of boy, yellow, Robert, Nora, Edward, first of Justin, John, Union, Sam, Tom, Ida, Nora, DOB 07-19-75, Nevada DL 08-01-08-29-80.
1: Ruben, are you in yellow 5-7-8?
2: Yellow 5-7-8. Everybody can RP is in the front lobby of the apartment complex. Mail is on foot. Unknown direction of travel.
1: Marina Charles 119, I'm in the area of the Berg, and I'll check the shopping complex to the south of Whittington.
2: Yeah, the camera.
1: There you go. Just looking right now.
2: Pepper.
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2: 21, I'll know.
0: Spoke with a neighbor at unit 191. He advises he's been up since about 3:30. Hasn't heard anything or seen anything.

0: Justice Clear JC, Stegis and Local. Has the suspended CMM due to court order request for failure to appear? Local has a suspended Class C and M due to court order request for failure to appear.
1: Copy, thank you. And code 4.
0: And Oriana.
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1: Good.
0: This is 43. There was a prior on the 22nd that my partner worked. It was a residential burglary on Audi where a suspect broke through the window and stole that victim's purse. I'm not sure if they're related or not. Similar description.
1: Just go ahead and take them for right now, Reno 50.
0: Okay.

0: AC4 Deputy, can I get the elevator keyed for a kitchen delivery, please?
1: Tina 177, elevator check.
2: Go for it, thank
1: you. Tina 177.
3: Yes, Sam, 180 AC, tank. Yes, 184 assist, and en route to the custody of Peppermill.

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0: Ranger Level 119 is there, K9 is still going on.
1: I can check the scanning, please.
0: Copy, can you see they have one that can do a traffic?
1: Yes.

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1: I copy, sir.
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0: traffic.
1: Yeah, southbound McCarran and Nichols on Nevada 2240 Charles 3.
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0: Mary out of NHP, it's an FTA for traffic offenses. Suspended DL, valid ID card. Looks like suspension is an FTA with no end date.
1: NHP.

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0: There's a second site here, 1063 case.
1: Sam 184, go ahead.
0: 18867, and it was on it's listed that it was earlier today. I didn't see any call.

0: The case 18867 is associated with SAC 95 that's pending for J4 pickup. I didn't quite catch the end of your traffic. There was some background.
1: Copy, I didn't see that was a pending call as well. Get 22 that, thank you.
0: 784.

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1: Report. Thank you.
0: Yeah, it's stack 130 with a subject on scene.
1: Report. Thank you, you can put me 33.
0: No, 32.
2: 41.
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0: 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Charles 117, I know radio check. Charles 117.
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1: Bus
0: units 9 and Kitsky in the intersection for not an injury 1037. It's a gray vehicle in a white Honda hatchback four door. 9 and Kitsky.
1: Yes, sir.

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2: Juvenile problem, I'd be advised that a neighbor saw them about 10 ago walking on Juno Martini.
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0: Engine 3, looks like the RP and the victim vehicle and the victim are going to be in the parking lot of Porta Subs. PD's also on scene.

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2: Yeah,
1: 74, code 4. 74, copy, code 4. Ryan Gitsky. Just confirming you located him, he looks like he just called back saying he was in the parking lot of Ford Assist.
2: Alright, well, we're out with the vehicle and occupants.
1: 10-4.
0: Yeah, 784, you log a plate.
1: 784.
0: About a 451 Zebra Tom, Frank.

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1: We will notify streets, or street cleanups, that down on Molina and 15 is just decent amount of glass debris from the accident.
0: That or just when they open?
1: Negative, just when they open.
0: 74.

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1: Yes, sir. 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The show is clear returning to Reno.
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0: Sam 186. So I took it, runs it back to my location, sent a female, and she's saying now that the back is starting to hurt.
1: West side of the red back vehicle, and that's the side of the vehicle.
2: Continue 21 meter, unreadable.
0: Okay.

7 on 1, please. No hyphen. We first is Adam Victor Ida Leakin Adam. And then the second last name is going to be Mary Adam Tom Adam. First name is going to be Yellow Edward Nora Nora Yellow. Date of birth is going to be 03-22-1978. And it's going to be a Nevada driver's license. Number is going to be 08078460.

0: Good morning. I'll be 1041, B3727, and B76 in Clinton.
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0: Upper 43, victim's going to be going to the hospital. I'll be in Ramsey Rig 43.
1: How far do we know if it's right now?
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0: He's refusing to stop, walking towards Whittaken. He's wearing all black and a blue blanket around him with purple shoes.
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1: Happy 1-15, confirming that's a Giornati. Confirming that's a Giornati with 1-15.
0: Happy
1: Citroen Oliver. One detained, Reno 10, that's Ring Green is back open, Chino release, Citroen Oliver.
0: You guys need a dog for anything? Chile, 1042, have a good night. 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

0: 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The other is a red pickup truck. And correction, it's only going to be two vehicles.
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0: Mark's 21 has been canceled on scene by medics. 21 is complete and available.
1: Charles 09 Templar, that's 18873, that's 18873.
0: I copy, thank you.

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1: Here's Sam 186, AI, today.
2: Sam 186.

0: 18873. That's 18873. I copy.
1: I'm sorry, ma'am. I did not. You need that 9 number.
0: It's 18873. That's 18873.
1: I copy that time. Thank you, Reno.
2: Engine 21. 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
0: Southbound 6, go ahead with number 1.
6: This is going to be 0922 Edward 1, Nevada. And then second plate is going to be 33 Adam 17 Lincoln, Nevada.
0: Southbound 6, temper.
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6: First subject is going to be last of George Adam Robert, Charles Ida Adams. Second last name of Mary Ocean Nora, Tom Edward Lincoln, Ocean Nora, George Ocean. First of John Union, Adam Nora. And then possibly second first name of David, Common Sterling. Date of birth is going to be 0202 of 04 and DO of 02080355579 Nevada.
0: Charles 16, Temper, go ahead, number 2.
6: His two last names. First one's going to be Nora Adam John Edward Robert Adam. Second last name is going to be Charles Adam Robert Paul Ida Ocean. First of John Union Adam Nora. Date of birth 12/17 of 63. And BL is going to be 0808439837 Nevada.
0: Charles 16, Temper.

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0: 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Good morning.
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1: 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I'm a tenant.
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7: 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Last seen approximately 0603 hours. Vehicle described as a dark colored Ford F truck. Unknown occupants. RP advised that vehicle went into his driveway and then backed out. Unknown direction of travel. RP thinks the vehicle was 1037 and concerned that they were trying to break into the trailer. RP cannot confirm if anyone exited the vehicle. Only saw a shadow. 14725 Jamie Drive.
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0: 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Good morning.
1: 44, good morning. Bars 251, 1041. Henderson and B. Sullivan in vehicle 2213. Good morning. Good morning.
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6: 438.
4: Union 4-3, 745 West Molina, UNR School of Medicine, bottom floor for an unwanted subject that's sleeping. What's a shopping cart? 745 West Molina, UNR School of Medicine.
6: 438
4: and apparently there's also multiple subjects on Isabel that DRP would like to leave as well.
6: Copy.
1: Sam 282, Sam 286, Reno 1063.
3: Basis.
4: Sam 282, 1063.
3: Basis.
4: Sam 282, Sam 263, both in round to stack 185 at 2220 Oriana Drive for conditions and circumstances. There's also a similar 1037 circumstance at a neighbor's address that's logged into a call.
3: Hey, kid. Hey, sir.
6: Hey, Sam 272.
4: Sam 272.
6: If I wasn't here, car was broken into, so I'll be on that as well.
4: 10-5, the same address.
6: Affirm.
4: 10-4, and Sam 296, copy.
3: We copy, we'll be continuing.
4: 10-4.
6: Sam 272, we're going to be near apartment 269.
4: Copy, is that the victim's address? I could have the correct call, or address link.
6: Affirm, that's the address.
4: Copy, 269.
0: 410 Boyer.
4: Money for.
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4: 248.
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3: Yeah, give me just good morning, 1041, I'll be on the end of 4-5.
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2: Baca intake, good morning.
1: I have chicken code 4. Sam, 286, Sam, 272, Reno. Chicken code 4.
0: Go for
1: it. All right.
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1: Yeah, 22. Sam,
3: please. Rayo, Sam 272, assist tanks.

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0: 211. Boulder Creek Apartments, building number David, for a possible 1016. RP is advising she's hearing lots of yelling from her neighbors downstairs. Female was heard crying. It's been going on for the last 5 minutes and can hear a female screaming and crying from another female and pounding at the Boulder Creek apartment. Building number D is at David.
1: 211.
2: 251.
3: Los Angeles, welfare check of a subject walking southbound on Rock from 655 South Rock Boulevard.
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0: that you placed yourself on a call. It's going to be for start of day 0900 this morning. 1017, bullying and harassment ongoing at school and now turned physical. Your victim's going to be last of Stone or first of Rhea.
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0: Sir, if I can just have you in the area of 2112 Opio Street regarding Sparks Middle School students kicking residence door and running as they are walking to school. The RP is just requesting a unit in the area, if possible.
1: April.
2: Sanchez, of course.
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0: Good, 10-4, 150 Washer, you can 22.
1: Thanks, Arch. Washer, 221, 1041, good morning.
0: 10-4, good morning.
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5: 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He doesn't have the phone number for the girlfriend or for the message that he received. His name's going to be a Vincent Lopez Aguilar. 1017 Walgreens on North Carolina.
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8: 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On ramp to where?

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0: Village and Donna, 9 Sam, Sam X-ray, 637 California, it's a white Honda.
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5: 35
4: logged on. Station meeting. 35, good morning. There's a subject that's barefoot, seems that she was battered. White female, 56, had two heavy belts with brown hair, wearing a dark blue jacket, plaid pajama pants. We're still getting further. 805, Quincy, bus stop in front of our road department.
0: Hi, sir. 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
1: 155, good morning.
4: And Charles, 256, Charles, 255, this is going to be at domestic battery. The suspect is the victim's daughter, and looks like they live in unit 307, and the suspect's in that unit at the same.

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0: Air Avenue, she's just sitting on the bus stop currently.
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0: Reno Engine 13, just confirming that we're canceled from Merkle.
1: That's fine. We're going to 76 at this time.
0: Copy. Thank you, Reno.
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1: Copy, thank you. On 1 when you get a chance. Giving Nevada DL, white male adult, last Barry phonetically, Sam, Paul, Edward, Robert, Robert, yellow, first of John phonetically, John, Ocean, Henry, Nora, EOB 04/28/89, OLN 08029192 31.
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0: I'm coming to you. The other thing, I'm walking away. I believe the RPH might come to you.
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1: Yeah, it's actually for 21 House 4.
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4: What about?
3: Both units 2301, Audi Boulevard, Silverado, State Space 135, 25 RPM, reference to a neighbor that they're stating is suicidal and quote unquote in the process of attempting suicide, but unknown how. Looks like we really don't have any further other than the neighbor's possibly 80 years of age. And Brenda has been advised to respond. 2301, Audi, Sir Roger, State Space 135.
4: Over now.
5: You know, I 232, we're in the area, we'll be in route.
3: Nora 244. And Nora 224, we're in 1063. Both inside 250 Villa Verde, between West Ridge Apartments Building, D. George, unknown apartment number, but it's going to be on a porch for a trouble unknown. RPC says there's a female that's screaming for help and is naked. Reporting party states he can hear someone yelling about a 1032, but none actually seen it this time. 5250 Villa Verde.
5: NAR 232, 24 my left will be in route for that.
3: NAR 232, NAR 224, show you tank.
4: 24,
6: yeah, NAR 224, we'll actually continue.
1: NAR 224. 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
6: 44, I can be en route with 48.
1: 46 is also responding, that way do you want to respond as well?

0: 这样子。
1: Tom 91 Nevada on a Chevy.
2: Yeah, there's some DeVille Verde, just for 43. It looks like about 0630 this morning. We did respond to that location apartment, G. George, apartment 3, for a 1016, however, it was cleared SAS, verbal, not separating.
3: Yeah, we're Mount Rose Street.
0: That'd be Mount Rose Highway.
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1: Copy, I was going to drop stuff off in 8, so I was going to grab my guy. If you want to meet me over at the elevator, hand you off your day 4.
2: Copy, I'll call back to get further.
1: Charles. I'm in the 246, I'm in the early.
3: Charles 246. Charles 256, you know, check and code 4.
1: Code 4.
3: And did Bronzo or Ivan seem with you?
1: Yes.
0: Engine 36, respond to report of a vehicle accident. Battalion 33 is currently on scene. Mount Rose Highway and South Virginia Street. Engine 3, red frequency assignment, motor vehicle collision. Respond Mount Rose Highway and South Virginia Street, District 12. Engine 3, respond Mount Rose Highway and South Virginia Street.
3: Roger, she's so far. And Charles 254, just come from ER. Charles 254.
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1: Check in George
3: 3. Yeah, George
1: 3, so far. This is ER 24.
3: George 3, so far. On, Bobby. And this firm's on scene with you.
1: Not yet.
3: George 3.
5: Go ahead, Central.
6: You've got Bimbo Bread at gate 1.
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1: Copy. Ben, wanted subject, Charles 254's call is off the property. I will call the RP back and you can't fly.
3: This is 640-10-4, Charles 252, Charles 254, shoot, we'll see. Last unit on green. 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
4: Can you show me 10-6 at the Reno office available?
1: All right, 246.
5: 46. I'll be in out to 13, code 2.
1: So for just before we do the R code 4.
5: I got the...
1: Yeah.
5: 250 mail max is still outstanding. We're trying to work on it, so I'll send out something as quick as we can.
1: All right, 250, 10-4, 256. I'll show you continue potentially the attempt to locate the map.
0: This is our 248. Give me MHI. I'll be on 236.
1: You're right, 248.
6: 434.
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0: Bailey Station 30, have any of the clerks in courtrooms reported a jabs issue?
1: Not at the moment, but we'll check right now.
0: Thank you. I need to know ASAP.
2: Motor 4.
3: Case number, call time, arrival time, and then also the consent number, please.
2: And for just one.
4: That is the DOT. Well, no, most likely jumped out. And the parents will love to be fine. Kind of played on them.
3: Okay, I'll just talk to another kid.
5: I'm in C and we're getting red lights and it says that it's picking up, but Allison is saying that this happened last time too and it wasn't working, but it looks like it's working.
0: Well, I'm on the phone with the sheriff's office and none of the JAPS devices are working in any of their courtrooms here or across the street.
5: Copy that.
6: Of I-580. Looks like it came from that.
4: I'll go check it out.
6: For Sam 272. Unless you want to continue since you're close, I can shoot.
7: I can get that.
6: Just.
8: Really, Goose. 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I'll be in route.

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5: 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Can you ask him just to test Jazz real quick?
0: He's already on.
1: To the Villa Verde, call for the male plate on the Toyota for his 27 is 1525 David 6. That's 1525 David 6, Nevada.
4: Charles 250.
1: Charles 250.
4: Prior to my last, I'll be out on a 1050, not involved. 12 and the 80 westbound on the road. Several cars involved, all right.
1: Charles 250, 10-4.
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1: 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Sam 272, straight take.
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1: I think I found whatever debris they were talking about. It's just some sand. Looks like it fell out of a dump trailer of some kind. So if you could maybe advise a street sweeper to run westbound Moana at Kidsey in T2, clean that up, that would be great.
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0: 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You're the trouble now.
3: Saturday. 246, 43, per flock, that link is back to the Toyota Tacoma. 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
0: House 17, good morning.
3: Hey, Charles, 355,
4: Charles, 355.
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0: Matter 14.
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4: Sam Chan 6, Sam 272, in the area of 510 Riverbed Circle. Locations via Phase 2. Trouble unknown. Female 911 speaking Spanish, disconnected before the language line answered. It's a 911 disconnected cell phone, so we're not able to recontact. Looks like it's coming from either the corner of Veterans and using cattle. We're right behind an address on Riverbed Circle.
0: It is Nevada 731, Lincoln 55, and that's going to be the striking vehicle. 1250. And just confirming there were other units coming to me.
8: I have motor 18 and route you.
0: 10-4, thank you.
4: Motor 18, Reno, did you want an additional patrol unit?
8: Copy, thank you, Washer.
4: You respond to the 1050 of Wells and I-80 to assist traffic control for Wells and I-80.
9: Yeah. 3248, is he WMA with the beard? Copy, I think I saw him driving southbound on McCarran from Mann towards the thing. Let me check.
3: Yeah, if you got that to cover, just go ahead and light it up in 95 and on domestic, please. Charles, you're supposed to be slow, but let me try to type.
4: Charles, you're supposed
6: to. 41, on assignment, area of 1275, Stardust, no checks needed.
4: Okay. Let's see if that number 248, you're covering a lot of status.
3: Hey, sir, it's not going to be the vehicle.
4: Copy what you were thinking was a suspect vehicle, it's not.
10: Engine 2, Reno.
3: Engine 2.
10: for information. The Alaska we contacted is saying they spoke with a responsible, stating that they're testing, but did not have a proper passcode.
4: 255 exchange names.
6: He's got a firearm in the house. How about an OON?
8: Go ahead.
6: 08071933337.
11: Hi, Wade. I'm looking for Lane.
8: Yeah. Oh, okay.
11: Okay. Just a heads up, it's going to be a minute before the his attorney get up here, so no rush.
4: Norwich, did you want Charles 256 until I get another North unit available? 866 North Wells. Somebody at 6 for a triple unknown. RP stating her neighbors in 152 were trying to get into her room through an adjoining door between the rooms. Pretty praise whispering and speech. She thinks they're mad because she made noise. We're still looking for their 866 North Wells Motel 6.
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4: NR 3674 Charles 256 Second Street's neat. And NR221 NR246. It looks like the RP is alone in her room. Won't get the room number, but states it's adjoined to 152. The sort of being out of the door is trying to force it open. Doesn't know why.
8: It's clear 29. Suspended on a 2002 Toyota sedan.
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0: 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Be the rolling wheel trailer park space number 7, all information via language line, 1016, mother and 13-year-old daughter, 13-year-old, they're refusing to go to school. 2947, keep scaling number 7.
1: Hey, sir. 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Lincoln 2 to D.

0: NR246 and NR248 RP stating that they stopped attempting to force the door and were walking outside laughing. Priya Prayer is now stating she is having, quote-unquote, an episode. Once she feels unsafe, she starts to not act like herself. And stating she thinks the subjects are at her front door, but we have negative descriptions. She cannot see them.
1: Abortion.
0: Charles 250.
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1: Oriana, wait. Go ahead. RV Helios. Southeast Blumen holding at 12.5 to 9. We'll bring him in. Thank you.

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1: Suspect at this time, four sparks metal. While you're there, we have an additional referencing damage to an e-bike that occurred Friday. No suspect, no victim at this time though. If you can just 25 with admin referencing that as well. Thank you.
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0: Denver.
1: Sam Francis, second to you tonight. This is going to be a fair.
0: All right, thank you.
2: 5-2, we'll be around the city house. Campbell 5-5.
1: Charles 252, temperature Charles 255, should you take?
3: Around
1: the 23-3-1-4.
3: Roger, 2-Kepler.
1: Yeah,
3: N1. Neville, Kersey. Go ahead. Both parties are here with their representation whenever you guys are ready. Thank you.
2: Go that way. He'll be up first, so it's him. His attorney's up to get him. We can bring him in. He's in the front row.
4: Copy. 2004 Cadillac.
5: Copy. Thank you. Looks like City Auto accepted this tow. Please show me 10-8. Thank you.
6: X-ray 3, Robert 185796 on a 2003 Ford.
4: Pepper.
0: Sam 2-2.
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6: Reno Sam 296, you can show us 23 on stack 326.
1: Got a disturbance from Long Lane, Tesla.
6: Evans, go for
1: it. Karen, 15-6, and Evans, go for it.
4: Brooklyn Mohar.
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0: 11 Fox Truck.
1: Go for it. Advanced, I'm sorry about that. Advanced and let me take.
2: Sam 276.
1: Charles
2: 254 and Willow. Charles 256, take off.
3: And that 246, let me check what's in here. I'll be today.
2: No, it's 246.
1: Hi, Jason.
2: Charles 252.
3: Sam 26, assistant.
2: Sam 26.
4: Do we have a misread the address?
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2: Sure.

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0: 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This is going to be a duplex.
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0: Thank you, Sparks. We're going to put it on test. You shouldn't get any more. I'll let you know when I clear.
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5: Tahoe, suite number 801 for Chase Bank. We have a CAT as 917, Tahoe number 100. 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
6: Medic 46, I copy. For engine 44, respond to a medical emergency reported as Friday 2 headache. 9455 Sky Vista Parkway, Sky Vista Commons North, apartment 8D is in Delta, Friday 2 headache.

0: 46, I copy. Reno for engine 44, respond to a medical emergency reported as Freddy 2 headache. 9455 Sky Vista Parkway, Sky Vista Commons North, apartment 8D is in Delta, Freddy 2 headache. District 45 for engine 45, medic 45, respond to a medical emergency. Reported as a sick patient at 5055 Sun Valley Boulevard, Community Health Alliance, room 7, suite 100.
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0: 241, what was that?
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2: Tipper. Number 42.
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2: Code 4, Thomas Creek, Celestia. 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
0: The Illinois.
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3: 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Parties are separated, no longer active. 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
0: 59, copy.
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0: On cardiac arrest, 1750 Canyon Lanes Way.
3: And it looks like we did get an update. RP believes it was a obvious code 50. Patient was not on hospice, and it was unwitnessed.
4: 12 copies.
0: Code 4. Copy, Cooper.

female resident at 2000 Elk Falls. Says she just woke up. Her name's Laura. Does not know anyone named Jamie, and there is no active disturbance in her home.

0: 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Reno, engine 33 is out to Canyon Lance. You can stand out to over to the closer.
1: Copy. Engine 12, Reno. I'm showing you the tape. I'm over there. 12,
2: copy. Thanks, 33.
3: RP is saying that there should be a prior from yesterday. Should be attached to the phone number and or the Catalina address. Do you mind finding it and just placing the call, please?
4: I copy, yes.

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2: We have our mountain main. 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
3: 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We do medical and route as well. 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
2: 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Reno, get 7, we're returning.
7: Ninja 7.
0: You want a picture, Marge? 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

0: 41 and I'll be on assignment. 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
4: First is going to be last of Hernandez, common spelling. First of Ocean, Sam, Adam, Lincoln, David, Ocean. And then middle phonetically, Yellow, Adam, Henry, Ida, Robert, date of birth, 12-23-2012, break for a second. Last phonetically, Victor, Edward, Henry, Ida, King, Ida, Tom, Edward. First phonetically, Paul, Edward, Nora, Ida, Tom, Ocean, Adam. Middle is going to be 49ers with a hyphen.
3: W confirmed. Go to
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0: I'm at 910 Matley Lane. 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
2: I need you over here to the Dollar Tree and Save Mart parking lot. We're out on the Tacoma. It's occupied by him.
3: And last unit with that information, your unit number?
4: You know, I have 235. The 232 will be out at the Flowing Tide parking lot on Nevada 15258 and going to be our domestic battery cell cycle. Take the channel for a second.
3: NORA 23-210-4. Every IES, your frequency is going to be closed for units crossing the channel on the flying time. Man, I'm going to be in the closed channel.
4: NORA 23-210-4. We're waiting on one more.
3: NORA 23.
4: Sorry, Mr. Trevor, you guys waiting for one? Yeah, sir. Are you using a dog code 3? How far out are you? 8-10-0.
0: Zebra 487259,
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1: And Joe's on scene, any good chance to log up?
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0: 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That's a flowing tide on McCarran, referencing SAC 269.
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2: Yes.
1: Copy. 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You guys have had a flowing tide, right?
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0: Recall.
3: I'm checking now, they were just requesting the Raptor at this time. And NR221 sounds like negative.

0: Bazingas, Bravo Ghost has reached. He could be armed with a either 380 or a 9mm handgun in the back of the truck, or the truck is, the front truck is required. There's a pole that's kind of blocking him, and we're set up behind him. We need EID and something from there.
1: Can 16 so far.
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2: 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The first name was that Alex Adam Lincoln Edwards X-ray?
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0: trust.
1: Okay, 16, we're just to the north of AutoZone, so the best way to come in would be from 7th Street-ish.
2: I need to clear me off my assignment, put me 1042. Thank you. Have a good day.
3: Have a good day. Alex, clear the ICC to San Mofo. 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

0: düştü de yani. 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
1: Azure, you're to 43. So, I'd like to available in quarters.

0: San Charles 250. The next couple of units that come in, if we could get a couple to come in from the south block traffic in the parking lot, closer to the Jack in the Box, please.
1: Copy, next couple of units to come in from the south block traffic.
2: 486, I copy, I'll take that.
1: Norwich 486.
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7: 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So we don't get vehicles turning in the last lane would be great.
8: Nora, Ida, Ocean, Queen, Union, Ida, Nora, Tom, Ocean, hyphen, Henry, Edward, Robert, Mary, Ocean, Sam, Ida, Lincoln, Lincoln, Ocean, and first of Adam, Nora, George, Edward, Lincoln. It's going to be date of birth 10/31/1983, and then BL number 02033165 48. And let me know when you're ready for the visit. Chief Liberty. The VIN number is 1. John 4, George Lincoln 48 King, X-ray 5, William 5, 4, 2, 2, 5, 5.

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2: Lincoln 231.
1: Can I get a 28 Nevada plate?
2: Stand by for just one. Break Charles 252 Reno.
1: Thank you.
2: Your VIN is clear. Stand by for just one. Let me double check that VIN. Your subject Angel is showing to be clear all ways. He is solid, classy, expires in 26, no restrictions.
3: I'll probably get at least two more. 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

0: 7 is clear. Sorry, looking for the expiration, maybe 5-2 of 26 on a no-fight Jeep. 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
1: 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Looks like the tow truck company is going to swing by and pick this one up. 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
1: Relay 6-3. 6-3, 6-3. Looking at his hands, looks like he has a cell phone in his right hand. 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

0: Boy, Adam, Ida, Lincoln, Edward, Yellow, Bristol, Michelle, Mary, Ida, Charles, Henry, Edward, Lincoln, Edward, DOB 11151970, and social 530-803440. I'm just trying to see if she's still listed as a missing person.
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0: Just for information, that deep sleep engine 2 was out at the same location earlier, so see if we can put it in test mode.
1: I apologize, that was a question. Did you say there was another crew there earlier and it should be in test?
2: Engine 2 responded, cleared the call at 043 hours, negative fire problem. One company had been contacted just prior to that saying they are testing but do not have a passcode.
1: I copy, working for you.

0: All right, 252.
1: Yes, ma'am, I'm gonna get my right from the car.
2: Can you just come walk over here right in front of the green motorcycle? So, car's up there.

0: Motor 18, read over, do you check? 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
1: And how quick is the exact age of the vehicle now?
0: Just 50.

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0: Charles 250.

0: Hey, can you go to chill?
1: Okay, 16. Reno units, Reno Greens, we're back open. Normal traffic, channels been released to North McCarran. Reno Greens, back open. Reno clear.
2: McCarran repeating, Greens, back open. Reno clear.
0: Sam 32, you feel raising tight?
1: Sam 32.
2: Stop.
3: Sam 43, Reno, Sam 63.
1: 48. Union 43 to building 138, Nevada State Health Lab for a 911 hangout, floor number 1, building 138.
3: I'll take
1: it. 255, if you're not, make sure you can speak to me.
4: And Motor 22 traffic.
1: Motor 22.
4: The Somerset Parkway and Somerset Ridge, Nevada, I'm sorry, could be Oregon, Charles Adam, 80004.
1: Motor 22.
5: Solorio and Unit 2151, and I'll be out at Sparks Justice Court, and good morning.
2: Good morning.
5: In area of 220 Gardner Street, a strap tamper alert.
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4: Faster call being a known issue. We're going to cancel from that call, and you can show us in route to the caller. 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
7: 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Holcomb Ranch and Dixon on 243 Zebra Tom Zebra Nevada be on a white Cadillac.
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3: 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The greenhouse was broken into and tools were stolen. For Debbie.
4: Set.
5: I'll be in route very sure campus for the MO.
6: 22.
7: Would you update my location to Somerset Ridge and Andover Trail? And then would you check the registration expiration date on my traffic stop, please?
0: And supply truck 11-4 aerial master stream.
6: 0004?
7: Abram.
6: Kevlar, it is clear and expired. It looks like 12/14/23. Correction. Expired 1/12/26.
7: Copy that. Thank you. I'm code 4. So it's expired, right?
6: Affirm. It expired 1/12/26 on the Mercedes.
7: Got that. Thank you.
6: No problem.
5: Thank you.
6: Communication to shoot me.
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3: Lorette, it's Robert United Zebra. 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Frank Lincoln, Ocean Robert Edward Sam. 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
7: The 84 John 497 Nevada.
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7: 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Thank you, Marshal.
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5: Yeah, you're looking for 14.
6: Yeah, thank you. Well, the public storage called. They said they got a message from 2-14 that they need access to a storage unit, and they left a phone number. She just wants to make sure it's not a scam before she calls them back.
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6: 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Or, yeah, he's on follow-up, but maybe he's busy. Just on White's good. I got her on hold. But no rush. She's just hanging out.
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10: Non-injury on toll road where it turns to dirt and then north of that location in the hills. Possible past tense, airbags deployed, no one seen in or around the vehicle. RP did not witness. And a suspicious vehicle on woodland that we're pending for 2R12, plus a parking problem, Tunnel Creek, and a public service on West Road.
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0: 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Was that for TM dispatch?
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0: 10-4.
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0: Washington 2 North 42. You can also put me in route stack 502.
1: 2 North 42, 10-4. I think 40 was 21 again at this time. Do you still want to be in route?
0: No, still 10-8, and then if he goes in route, I'll go with him.
1: 10-4, 41 copy.
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0: Chelsea 5-4.
6: I'm on here. Engine 10, red frequency assignment, medical emergency. 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
1: 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Can you take a look at SAC 474?
3: What is up?
0: Can you call downstairs, let them know about our new 95?
3: Already did. What's the last name on that?
0: Hey, 47. Can you get that info for me?
3: Yep.
7: Six for 27 is in South Virginia. Stop them on the casino floor and enter from the north parking lot for a 1099 subject to warrants for stalking. Hope he's watching from video cameras. 2707 South Virginia.
8: 82 from the monitor. Hey, just 443, you guys, that's the subject that Walker County is looking for. And can I just say that to that?
7: Okay,
8: 16. Okay, 254. Charles, 254. Yeah, go to the end of
7: Charles, 254.
0: Charles, 256, check okay, 10-8.
1: Charles, 256.
7: Okay, 916. That's your 2 minutes.
8: I got it. Hey, Red, can you go to Blue Quick?
9: Information received in 76 to Reed High School for code 9.
5: 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Thank you.
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1: 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Cortez, a possible physical 10-16 between a male and female. Six both subjects are throwing items in the hallway. 239 West 2nd Street, number 419.
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1: 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Tim's run over 1037, subject during rocks at fences, possibly 1096 or 1056. 2260, Pemain Creek.
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0: Can I 16?
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3: Over.
1: Sparks 261 tonight.
3: Okay.
1: What's the
5: high? Wait. Sam. Robert Paul. Nora Charles Henry. RP advises the vehicle sped past the RP, cutting the RP off, and almost hitting the RP's vehicle. And as we've been advised, reference tax 520 washout clear.
1: Letter 22, Sally.
3: Letter 22.
1: Dale Webb and Tarleton. Nevada 894-410.
3: Letter 22.
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7: 3, Reno. 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
1: Special
7: 6. Hi there. Do we know where Cafe Milano is within the property?
1: Should be on that north. Parking lot area.
12: Thank you.
13: 254, Reno units, Reno Green's going to be closed for a crosstalk for the morning service at Peppermill Secure. Peppermill, Reno Green's closed.
14: Thanks.
7: We try and find that Cordell. It should be facing westbound on the east side here, Virginia, so.
1: Radio
7: check. 232 code 4, thank you, Rena. And 306. We have a few units on the oceanic side. We can get the next unit to the exit out onto Virginia, and then another unit to the valley.
13: 236, unit to the exit out on Virginia, advise.
7: K-916, 10-6-2, please. K-916, go ahead. 266, 3-Edward-7. Mario, can you drive your car over here so you can just see what you...
5: Sorry, for Plum, was that Moana on the cross?
12: Plum and what? William Adam Pump Pump.
5: 10-4.
7: Virginia? Stay towards the Virginia side, take that first right into the parking lot, that first aisle, and then you'll see my car just on the other side of this, please.
1: We're gonna stay on 274 and 23, and I'll take the valet.
13: 274.
7: Charles, 254, I just sent out some photos on the team's chat post, what you currently look like.
13: 254.
12: 18 down this mobile in the area.
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12: Washoe, 6 Adam, 6-5, 10-8.
1: 10-4, 10-7.
7: Myself, Charles 251, K9, Officer Julio are going to be entering from the oceanographer to make contact with him. I think the only way he can correct if he does not, it is if he's towards Valet or out onto South Virginia. He does have another male friend associated with him, the post wearing a gray hoodie. Just reported this.
10: Copy, another male with him wearing a gray hoodie.
1: Do you want someone with you, some more with you, or just outside on the perimeter?
7: No, I'm not on the perimeter. We have five with us right now, so just on the perimeter, please. Maybe somebody on Monday, Virginia, and then, Valley.
1: Hey, Tom, take the Virginia Street exit right by the cafe.
12: Water 18, get up there.
1: 23.
7: Yeah. Exit 563, room.
12: Call, please.
5: Letter 14.
7: My name.
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8: Shane Rock, Tip, Coleman and Prater for 30.
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0: Different.
8: 31, the trail plate's clear, current 18 RVRI trailer.

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1: 23, Ottawa.
2: Bobby, I got eyes on it. You do have one in custody at the table right now. Is that back to you?
1: Can you hold the elevator for me? Thanks, sir.
3: Charles 254, is that a third then?
4: Hilton 71, we're up, we're up.
3: Copy.
1: Reno, Chinara 41, under air in this area. Is a suspect detained?
3: Hey, sir, detained.
5: Also 2 out of 14, 10-6 bar.
6: Traffic. Responding to White Feather, RP called back, requesting a castle. He heard his wife talking on the camera.
1: Thank you all for the channel.
7: I copy. Right now, units are going to back up. We no longer need the channel. On the one call, Pepperdale, Reno Green's back open.
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7: Medical is 23.
0: Robert Ocean, David, Robert Ida, George, Union, Ira, Hyphen, Laura, Lincoln, Adam, Robert Adam, Krista Roberto, Robert Ocean, Boy, Edward, Robert, Tom, Ocean, date of birth is 11/22/94, Nevada ID number is 08-04-458055.
4: Come on, sir.
1: Copy, I'll meet you.
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6: Copy, confirm.
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0: No, or 248 Reno. They went Kofor, actually, today.
1: Yeah, he did.
2: King Henry Charles, David Boy 7, 7 Sam Boy.
3: Temper.
0: Just go for one second.
4: What's that phone number?
1: Yeah, it's Kevin.
4: Hey, for, it's from 2019, so I don't know how good it is, but it's 775-351-8574. 351-8574. And the address is kind of close, but kind of far. It's behind Damani Ranch High School.
1: Copy, is that the Alchemy Way address? And R.O.'s name again? What was that?
4: Sheila. It's Sheila. POCO.
1: Copy. Thank you, Marshal.
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1: Bravo.
3: Also, we have the incorrect address for this. It was 201 North Virginia Street, the Mint Casino. Again, 201 North Virginia.
1: I copy. We're pulling up on them right now at 210 South Virginia. We'll follow up.
3: 10.
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4: Going to be missing persons juvenile out of Sparks PD. OCA is 26-6929.
0: Copy. Can you add that to the call and I'll be with him? Can you clear him?
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3: 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Yes, I am.
4: Copy. Charles 254, Charles 255, Ram 260.
5: 254.
0: 2, we're Medeiros and I are walking down the hall. I'm going to check all the doors.
4: 264. Charles 254, Charles 256. Saying route to 1016, 400 Stewart Street from the Stewart Park, south side of the park against the retaining wall, male, female. Female screaming, it looks like it's verbal only. She's a white female, unknown age, thin build, black graphic t-shirt with yellow designs, wearing jeans. 400 Stewart Street Park, south side. Charles, 25204. And 5603 today.
5: Thank you. Last coverage.
1: 127.
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1: Sergeant Silva, Central 2421. What's your 20 for 21, sir?
2: 8 sounds right.
5: Anything you want to
1: say? Never.
4: And for you, it's fun in Stewart Park. Last update today, the female has a piece of metal in her hand. They can't tell what it is.
3: Thank you,
2: Captain. It'll be 413 of 74, Connecticut ID
7: 16940931.
8: This is 11,
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8: ladder 1, this will be a
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0: 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Starting right with NAR 232 and Bassler. 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
3: Raptor 2. Raptor 2. Raptor 2. Raptor 2. Raptor 2. Raptor 2. Raptor 2. Raptor 2. Raptor 2. Raptor 2. Raptor 2. Raptor 2. Raptor 2. Raptor 2. Raptor 2. Raptor 2. Raptor 2. Raptor 2. Raptor 2. Raptor 2. Raptor 2. Raptor 2. Raptor 2. Raptor 2. Raptor 2. Raptor 2. Raptor 2. Raptor 2. Raptor 2. Raptor 2. Raptor 2. Raptor 2. Raptor 2. Raptor 2. Raptor 2. Raptor 2. Raptor 2. Raptor 2. Raptor 2. Raptor 2. Raptor 2. Raptor 2. Raptor 2. Raptor 2. Raptor 2. Raptor 2. Raptor 2. Raptor 2. Raptor 2. Raptor 2. Raptor 2. Raptor 2. Ra

0: with an ID card made at 6. Coming at the east side of Drugstore Park, 6695 Mayberry, for a 1037 subject. That looks to be possibly 1056. WMA in his 30s, 6'2", medium build, wearing a hat, flannel shirt, and jeans, flailing around, screaming at no one. Negative medical and negative weapons. RP's worried about other people walking by. Does have a few bags with him. On the east side of Drugstore Park.
1: 6-2.
2: 6-1. G-E-L-Y, he was here and now he's not.
3: Buckley?
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6: 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Going to be a return missing person. Looks like he's a bit agitated. 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
5: 24.
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0: 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Haven't had this in Los Altos, but the reporting party is headed to right now. It was last question. I needed them there to take the report.
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8: 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Battalion 1, engine 2, ladder 1, southbound 395 at Audi. Southbound 395, just before Audi.
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10: Yeah, we're northbound in McCarran. You can show going back to vision.
8: Thank you.
10: Yeah, it's fucking in command. All units continue level 1.
11: The 1-4. Last of Gear, George Edward Robert, first of Crystal, King Robert, Young, Sam Tom, Adam Lincoln, date of birth 7/25/94, WFA.
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11: Go ahead.
0: So running him with that information, he doesn't show to be a missing person as far as what I can see on NCIC. However, he does show to be 1099 on local.
11: Awesome. Well,
0: as
11: we see him, we will solve
0: this problem. No, 2-2-4-10-4. If you give me a chance, I can look up the original case just to see if there was anything else that was missing, but there was a report taken.
11: Copy. We should get a hold off on our confirmation.
0: Tepper, I can just go into WebCurry and see if there was anything that maybe prevented him from being listed as a missing person.
11: Awesome, thank you.
0: Tepper, Charles 254, go ahead with your subject.
9: 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Command entering with 3. 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
16: 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Oh, actually near the restrooms. 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
0: Go ahead.
1: Number 101, it's going to be for a medical emergency for difficulty breathing, liberty dialysis. 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
1: Met 3.
0: NORA 224, copy. Code 4, Blackberry's going with Renaissance. NORA 221, Renox Street tonight.
3: Hey, Greg, they're still over here on the wall side.
4: 71 from the intake hallway to house 2.
5: Copy, intake to 2.
1: Roger, 3.
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6: We're good.
0: For it. And Charles 250 Reno.
7: Yeah.
0: Looks like the subject on North 248 calls a 13-year-old. Sam 286, Reno, check up on.
6: Okay, what?
0: McCarran, Greensboro.
8: 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I'm trying to get into NCSIS to get that information out.
6: 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Thank you.
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10: 415 Westbrook Lane. 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
8: Prior to you, well, first, Tier 1-6 Center on the NTSC, this is a local registered address, is 1435 East 4th Street. as a 4-2 of 26. He also shows to be priority 5 BMPM seizures for felony violation of probation. Special conditions of have prior approval of division of PMP to associate with convicted felons. Not consume any alcoholic beverages whatsoever to excess. Shall not possess, have access to, under control any type of weapon. Shall not use, possess, or purchase any illegal drugs or prescription drugs unless first prescribed by a licensed medical professional. He does have cautions of violent tendencies, known to abuse drugs, and sex crime.
0: Copy.
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1: Well, it's 35, so it's an automatic hold.
0: Is it automatic or medical?
1: 35 is automatic hold. It's an automatic hold.

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0: I thought Murray team canceled me because he was UPL, so I'm winning.
1: Go ahead. Last phonetically, Robert, Edward, Nora, Tom, Edward, Robert, Ida, Adam, hyphen, Charles, Robert, Union, Zebra. First phonetically, Edward, David, George, Adam, Robert. DOV 01-11-1985, DL 3200-712171, Nevada.
0: Delay, but Jeremy is still requesting contact. She thinks she knows where he lives.
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2: 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Date of birth is 1/30/04. No further.

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7: Engine Ranger is running 5,000 Silver Lake Road over at Middle School, in at the front door for medical emergency. 11-year-old male with difficulty breathing after an altercation. Looks like school PE was advised is en route. District 9 med frequency, Engine 9, with Engine 44 to 5,000 Silver Lake Road over at Middle School. He's in the front entrance.
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7: 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Address VFB 2, Vallejo, Louisiana. For trouble unknown with a lot of verbal disturbance between a male and female. 2301, East 4th Street.
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9: 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Looks like Luther is going to swing by and pick this one up. Please show me 10-8. 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
0: Remsa, correction. Renown's been advised to contact us when he gets discharged. 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I'll be 10-8 HOG.
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0: Those are currently switched right now because there's a mess in 119th. We'll get to that in a bit. And then same thing upstairs.
1: I think we're going to have to open 207 and just someone's going to have to stand out there or something. Okay, well, can you come sweep out the 107?
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6: 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And the engine 45, you're now going into CPR.
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6: They're responding from the bowl.
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6: Perfect.
1: I'd find them as soon as I figure out where it happened. I'll get a case number for you then.
0: Tepper, Ramza told us it was at the Los Altos.
1: Okay.
0: Do you want the case now or
2: no? No traffic?
7: Infinite CVS on the money has been complete. 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
0: They called us at 11:03.
1: Yeah, but thanks.
0: What's that?
1: It's okay, I'm back at school. I'm gonna go check in with Abby.
0: Okay.
1: Wash 112, 10-8 assist.

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1: Yeah, thanks. It's okay, I'm back at school. I'm gonna go check in with Evan.
0: Okay.
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0: 112.

0: Witness is still working on the statement, so I'll be 10-8 back out of school.
1: Okay.
2: First Marks Middle, responding to the home address of 1800 Sullivan Lane, number 194, 1017 for past tense battery that occurred earlier today. Victim student is first of Jacob, 6th grade. Suspect is first of Elijah, 6th grade. Suspect threw a backpack at the victim. Negative injury, parent and student requesting a report. First Marks Middle, responding to 1800 Sullivan Lane, number 194.
0: 76.
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1: Walking eastbound, checking the welfare of the subject with his pants down. White male, 70s, 6 foot, medium build, white hair, green hooded sweatshirt, black sweatpants. Period of possibly have dementia. McCarran is to throw eastbound.
6: Order for that.
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2: Says next to parking services.
3: Perfect, yeah, can we just update that to the West Indian parking garage, so that'd be 107 UNR way?
2: That's what it looks like we have, it's 107 UNR way. For the address that we have on the call for service.
3: Perfect, then. Thank you.
2: I'm checking your code for.
3: Code for.
2: Yeah, it's not checking.

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0: I'll be 10-8 and en route to 7871 Sand Pebble.

0: 2073.
1: 10-8 vehicle is not abandoned. It's not illegally parked. I did speak with the RO. Just let them know about the what going on, but no action.
2: At Plato's Closet, 1535 South Virginia Street, Charles 252, Charles 254, begin responding. It's going to be two subjects in a gray sedan attempting to hit employees. 1535 South Virginia.

0: Hey, okay, how are you?
1: How else you
0: doing? Any indication? Yeah, the first step. Are you the number?
1: Negative. We have a slight language barrier. Well, I'll try to find out.
2: Hey, firm. We're out at the hospital with the REMS unit. We had to send in a rider.
0: I copy. Thank you.
2: Retro 2-4,
1: I'll be
2: Code 3 until
3: 5. I
1: copy, Code 3. All right. And it looks like the suspects are GOA for Playless Closet going southbound on Virginia. It's going to be a Hyundai Elantra 232 Lincoln Robert Nora or similar. White female, 35 years of age, 5'6 in build, wearing all black. And was a white, another white female, 35 years of age. No better right now.
3: 5-4, copy, 2-2.

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2: 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Myself and car 6 will be en route to 44 High Street.
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0: Just advising, I'll be en route to the shelter with this dog. Can you notify medical?
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0: Just advising, possible HPC has multiple abrasions and open wounds all over his body.
1: Copy.
2: Here's Nani. When you get up, just go into Department 6 and go through the inside jury door. Simple.
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3: This transport got canceled. It'll be 1042.
4: 10-4, thank you.

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0: Charles 254.
1: Reno 2465,
0: we're checking. Affirm, 628 on Westland.
2: 7 Rookway.

0: 23.
1: Yeah, 723.
0: Can I get a case number for this call?
1: Union 723, case number for the 1050 is going to be 490. That's 490.
0: Copy, thank you.
2: Number 244,
3: I'll be 2346.
2: Number 244.
3: Yeah,
2: number 22.
3: Number
2: 22. 24 last, can we show me out to Reno Justice Court, please?
3: Cancel.
0: Davis Edward Lincoln Union Nora Adam, and then hyphen Haley Edward Robert Robert Edward Robert Adam, first of my team, phonetically Mary and Adam Robert Tom Ida Nora. DOB 070263 Nevada ID 320024-1856.
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4: Marina, Union 438, RTF in the last 3.
3: Union 438.
2: Reno 246, I just spoke to the subject, via 21E, check's okay.
3: I copy. No, 244, Marina, copy.
0: Hey,
5: thank you. Copy, thank you. Go for it. Do you
1: want more? Copy, go for it. Subject. There's a lot of static. I copied your 10-8 and subject was left there. I think I copied left the

110 Cherry 20 southbound 295 at par. Unknown injury, accident, two vehicles involved. We're still online trying to get further. District 10 red frequency. Engine 10 southbound 395 at par. On southbound 395. Engine 10 Reno looks like vehicle involved is going to be a white and black two-tone Chevy pickup truck and a dark sedan.

0: Marine audience, information broadcast only. NHP fire and rims are responding southbound 395 at par for an unknown injury. 1050, two vehicles involved. No new response at this time. Again, southbound 395 at par. Marine clear.
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1: 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Just confirming your code 4 there.
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6: Thomas Creek and Welcome Way for a 5-year-old juvenile running northbound. Black t-shirt, gray sweats, came into the RP's house. The RP's dog scared him off and the juvenile went running. The subject was possibly nonverbal and was just screaming. Thomas Creek and Welcome Way.
0: 6-1.
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6: 10-4, thank you. 2 Sam 6 on Sam 6, we got an additional RP calling in a juvenile running in a panic. Running and screaming. There's a lone, no vehicles around. The first RP is driving around looking for him now.
0: 6-2, code 3 from South McCarran and calling.
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10: Getting her back, but they are requesting a patrol officer to respond if somebody's in the area in quote. 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
2: 3-1.
11: 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Unit D is in David.
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12: I'm going to run by the basement and grab one and up. Does any other in custody need lunch?

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And did you want us to stage medical?

0: 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If you could have them make contact with the juvenile.
1: 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Different RP.
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0: Yeah, fine, we're almost on scene.
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1: 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Thomas Creek Road and Welcome Way, northbound on Welcome Way.
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0: Do you have any better location for SO?
1: They just said they're located northbound on Welcome near Thomas Creek Road.
2: Tim, name's possibly Ryan McCooley. Just crossed over Thomas Creek, still northbound on Thomas Creek.

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1: 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And 261 to cover, or are you still on managed stone call?
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2: The subject hitting everyone broke a table and glasses. There's going stuff. There's 300 people in the house. It looks like they're just disconnected after something was being thrown at.
3: Miscommunication. Washoe County is still en route looking for the patient. Patient was last seen in the area of Thomas Creek in Zalesi.
0: Copy, we'll take a look.
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6: Phonetically, Edward, David, Edward, Sam, first of Amy, DOB 11-24-79, OLN 290-005-0389.
3: RP's now stating a UPS driver told him that the female possibly slit her wrists inside the vehicle and then is currently armed. RP cannot confirm this as he is out with the subject trying to get a vehicle description. Looks like it's now going to be a gray van with a luggage roof. 255 West, with luggage on the roof. 255 West 5th Street, Easy 8 Motel to the rear in the alley.
0: Here's Sam 22, showing 10-6 on 21, please.
3: Sam 22.
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6: Thanks.
4: 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Can you 21 me back, please? 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
3: Don't you think we're going? Honolulu Torino, engine 33, have you respond for medical, party 2, fall of a head injury, 670 Caspian Court.
0: Control, Charles 23.
3: I'll be 10-6, 127. Go for it. The female's on the passenger side of the vehicle. WFA 40s, medium build, wearing a white shirt and colorful pants. Looks like this RP is currently on the roof. Looking down, female appears to have a bandage on her wrist. Renzo was advised to stage. Yeah. And further on the male, going to be WMA late 30s, 6'2", center medium build. Okay, female is now in the alleyway towards West Street, towards the Golden Flower. And no blood was seen on the female.
0: Hello.
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5: User's going to be 10-16 on 5th, just for 43, the female's on the sidewalk near the Golden Flower restaurant. Unknown where the male half is. Looks like updated description is possibly wearing a red baseball cap.
6: Hello. Control 252, 24 mile last, show me around 2255 West Fifth Street.
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3: The 1-year-old lower GI bleed, bowel obstruction.
0: Break
3: same 272-274, no 1066. Okay, Mr. 23345 Smith Drive, unknown department, unit number 4 for a medical, a 1-year-old with lower GI bleed, 3345 Smith Drive, number 4.
9: Units on this call. Last name is going to be McColey, first of Melanie, lives off 600 Geiger Grade.
3: Same district. Correction. Autoway to Reno, engine 53 heavy response for a medical. And it's actually going to be for a fire alarm at 9763-9.
4: I'll call the fire retreat. Is that clear, okay?
3: 26.
0: Washoe, 6 Adam, 6 5, 10 8.
10: Stay away from him. I'm getting right now.
0: Copy, I appreciate it.
4: We don't wrap it.
3: That's true, too.
2: Deputy Schwall, Deputy Seminole. After you get settled, can you come to House 6 to assist with some routers?
11: Hey, turn it out.

0: looking at predators. He's going to be autistic. And I found a number for the dad. His name's Francis. I'll put it in the call for you.
1: Copy. Thank you.
2: Yeah, 13, you guys can check that. We'll be closer.
3: 13, is your card?
4: 3-0, engine 13. We'll clear from this opportunity call that can show us that engine 3 is
3: call.
4: Copy.
5: One with Marcy Hurst.
0: She's awesome too.
2: 2-0. Yeah, line 3, you guys can stand down so we can handle. Appreciate you.
6: May cooperative.
3: Others?
2: As a 13, ladder 3, you want to go to orange?
6: He is in school today. They were unaware, and the assistant principal is en route to us.
0: Heart
6: Egan 22.
5: 6-1, copy.
2: Engine 13, ladder 3, orange.
4: 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We'll cancel as well. 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
1: 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You can start towards the Legacy Hall at the front desk. Building 103, reference an unwanted subject refusing to leave. Is causing a verbal disturbance, has made threats in the past. Is currently on the stairwell between this location and the fitness center. The last of York, first of Curtis, a white male in his 40s, 6 feet, medium build, long hair, white jersey, blue shorts, carrying a backpack. 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
3: I'm reading from the
4: airport. Hey, Ray.
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2: 6563, code 4. 10-4. Engine 2, red frequency assignment, motor vehicle collision. Respond 1, clear Acre Sun Valley exit 70B. Clear Acre Sun Valley exit 70B, District 2. Engine 2, respond 1, clear Acre Sun Valley exit 70B. Clear Acre Sun Valley exit 70B.
3: Good.
4: Penny, stack 714, it's a traffic problem on 6 feet on Fawn, and also stack 708, 10-7 vehicle in 8B.
3: We both think that.
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1: Yeah.
0: Sorry, cut the call.
2: It's going to be a medical emergency. The male subject slumped over the wheel of a vehicle at Walmart Damani Ranch, 155 Damani Ranch Parkway. The District 12 red frequency, engine 12 at 155 Damani Ranch Parkway.
3: Copy.
4: Let me get Bitter up to chat with council. 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
8: Park 251. Can you show myself at 270 en route to Lost Park?
9: Rider is currently up, appears to be injured, and is now actually walking eastbound on Plum. 470 East Plum.
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3: 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Copy that. 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
0: 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Appear to be injured, but they've left the scene. Winds are going to stand down until they can find further.
13: 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Date of birth, 6/29/08, Nevada OLN, 080-757-8370.
9: Motor.
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3: Yes, negative. 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
3: 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If anybody's in B-Hall and has a vape, he reported that a student has a vape.

0: you for three. 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
1: R236 Radar Sensitivity. Units responding 3926 Clear Acre Lane, an unnamed apartment in front of Unit 106. For trouble and impossible verbal 1016. Looks like subjects involved are currently near a navy blue newer model BMW X3. His back window is covered with a blue tarp. We're still online trying to get further. 3926 Clear Acre Lane, in front of Unit 106.
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0: 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One subject involves must be WMA or HMA. 30 to 40, 5'5" to 6', but then Bill wearing a black and white flat brim hat, black shirt and jeans.
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2: 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Both subjects are now in a white BMW. 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
2: 10-2-6. NR-244 and NR-246 right now. The vehicle with the subjects inside is now GOA westbound Golf V towards Scottsdale.
0: 4-4, copy.
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0: R244 and R246 for now. R243, Army's advising the subjects originally got out of a white Subaru sedan with a faded black hood. They staggered outside of the vehicle, got into a verbal argument, then got into the white BMW, again laughing westbound, also towards Scottsdale. RP can no longer see the vehicle. The white Subaru is still on scene, unoccupied.
1: 4-3.

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2: Be back on Hedgy Stone and show me not to Home Depot. Drop off some property, I'll be good for
1: it. Sparks
0: 321 Lago. Good morning. Can you show me not to 75 Port Street in Reno for a meeting? 3175.
1: Simple.
3: Give me an oldie but goodie, 68599 George, Nevada, on a Road Ranger.

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0: Can you cross-reference the original call?
1: Yep.
2: Sure.
3: Moving into responding 40 Coleman Drive, Lake Park, the playground area, turn for turn 16, RP and her ex. RP's advising she's there with her 6 and 3-year-old, and the ex is trying to take the juveniles from RP. RP's refusing to let them leave. There's sexual abuse allegations between the ex and the ex-boyfriend's father. But no custody order on file. No restraining order. RP's in the process. Advising only the ex-partner is on scene at this time. 40 Coleman Drive is Lake Park in the playground area. And Charles Spitty for information.
2: Right. 2-1, I think this is going to be reference 4-6's call on Barker earlier.
3: Pepper.
1: 50 copies.
0: Myself at 2-6, we 10-42, good evening.
3: Thanks, you both have called. Can't buy it any further.
2: Copy. I'll be going out in a few.
3: Stop it. Nor 246.
4: And 29 on 1 mail, please.
3: Go ahead.
4: Last of Clark, common spelling, first of Levi, Lincoln, Edward, Victor, Ida. Date of birth is going to be 0115 of 1990. And I have a social free of 618-322637.
3: North.

0: Animal 3, I'll be 1041 and 106 in briefing.
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2: John, 1023.
3: Two, three, oh.
2: Sure. 21 for the Tiger Circle. Cool.
3: 10-4.
2: 2-6-1.
1: 6-1.
2: There's not a phone number in the call for the Tiger Service one.
1: Just a 2146 in the morning.
4: Yeah. 85, double timing.
1: 120.
3: 271 and 25 upwards.
1: Sorry, 246, copy, break. Sorry, 2-1, Tony.
5: 10-15. The RP's reporting a male and female screaming at each other. The male was holding an infant. Sounds like they've both gone back inside now. It's both the WMA and WFA in their 20s. 2670, Grossly.
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0: 251.

0: ahead.
1: You also run day night and do something, you know.
0: Okay, you were 10-1. Can you repeat it?
1: Can you run day night and do something, you know, file?
2: Trucker
1: team. Trucker team's clear right now. Can show us out of service. They're out of the shop. The time freeze. 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
2: 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I'm not sure you're responding to Spec 760 Trouble Unknown 2087 Patton Drive. 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
2: Okay. Engine 42, what's good?
3: Number 248, Coleman.
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1: Yep.
2: Seven six one years for me, and then I said, next year, we're going to have triangle club on low.
3: Can and 16 will be triangle club off.
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3: Frankfurt, I'll be back. Standby second line.
1: We need Tom 324. They've already exchanged information. We'll be tending.
3: Tom 324.
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2: 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Last of Tom, Henry, Ocean, Mary, Paul, Sam, Ocean, Nora. 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
3: 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LB 10-8.
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5: Yeah, 244. 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
1: 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It's going to take longer than 5 minutes, so just hang tight.

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2: Pulsing that just running until I can get Central available to 1675 East 4th Street in front tank for verbal 1016 between male female, RP's not involved. 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Male house of WMA about 50, 5'6", medium build, unknown clothing description. 1675 East 4th. 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It looks like Darby's advising they may have walked into the CARES campus. They can no longer see them.
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1: 261-241, the RP for this is not on scene. It's issues on the phone with our daughter and heard her get hit and possibly bit. But there's still a sound of a struggle and screaming when they were on the phone while landline with us. 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
10: Edward Lincoln, first of John Ocean Charles Edward Lincoln Yellow Nora. 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
2: SAM 272, SAM 274, and on 1066. Both units in time getting north available. First line to the area 5178 Denali Way. In the area to the rear, checking for shots heard. What sounds like a rifle. Unknown how many shots heard. RP's concerned it was close to his residence. He's concerned for the safety of his wife and child. No description, only hearing shots. The area 5178 Denali Way to the rear.
5: And 236. That's
2: here.
5: I'll be in that.
2: Not even careful. 236, copy. Break 7272, CM 274, turn.
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4: Sparks.
1: Tail. 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
4: You with them?
5: Yeah, be sure, please.
4: Copy. When you arrive on scene, if you can get names for me, and then just text it to me.
5: 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We just left the red, so it'll probably be about 15 minutes.
4: Copy.
1: Not too pretty bright. Copy. Go for a patent. Break not too pretty tonight.
6: Break. Copy. Thank you. I'll be in route tonight. Not too
1: pretty.
7: George Edward, first of Brandy, Blair Robert Adam, Nora, David, Ida Edward. Her birthday is 6/28/1971, Nevada 420-056-1880.
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11: So far, my partner has just logged her, she's got a valid ID and showing M. Mary out of Freedom Union to run.
12: Course, I don't know. 251, can I get a case number?
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12: 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Are you going to release the 5-7, please?
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14: 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We're going for the unwanted 600 North Wolf.
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9: 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It's west of Monte Leon, first of Gonzalo, Mary Ocean Nora, Tom Edward, Lincoln Edward, Ocean Nora, first of Gonzalo, George Ocean Nora, Zebra Adam, Lincoln Ocean, DOB 11-6-48, Nevada CDL 4500-392-986. 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
4: 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Is that a deal? 080-627-5800.
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1: 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Negative. I did log your returns, but you weren't here. They're both clear balance.
0: Oh, copy. Thank you.
1: No worries. Are you code 4?
0: Aver.
1: Copy. 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So he's going to be 1099 F rank, but it's non-extraditable, Colorado only, FTA original charge of dangerous drugs. He has a valid Nevada 27 with a restriction of outside mirrors. He's EM locals for PCS and trafficking. Last address updated 8/18/22 to 11325 Chestnut Street in Reno. And then your VIN comes back clear out of Nevada on a 2005 Honda.
0: Copy, thank you, Roger.
1: Of course. Did you want cover?
0: Negative, I'm still good for.
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0: Robert Ocean Sam, Mary Adam Robert Ida Edward, date of birth 11/28/2012. 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
0: Of Rittenhouse. First, Mary Jane, Mary Adam Robert, Ida Edward Yellow, John Adam, Nora Edward, date of birth 10/2/2014. Those are the two juveniles that were struck. Break for a third. Last of Gamboa, George Adam, Mary Boy Ocean Adam. First of all, Robert Adam Union Lincoln, date of birth 10/17/87, commercial driver's license 080-208-9733, RTC bus driver.
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3: 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Can you confirm that, please?
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3: 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Sure. Assistant Tibble after call. 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
0: Officer Williams, Officer DeWard, 1041, 10-6 anticipation. Good morning.
1: 10-39,
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0: 1041 morning, can you show me around to the same areas for a follow
1: up? Unit 454.
4: What's the case number for this?
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5: Another EXTAP student that occurred last Friday, victim loss of WIC, first of Gavin, first grade, special needs of autism. Victim parents advised student came home with 28 finger bruises and they did take him to urgent care. Both currently at school for Milton.
6: 88, and just reported here, I'm going to be 25 with Solanas.

0: Charlie 411,
1: Chevron. Charlie 411, Chevron.
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2: Chance, can you say the run number for Renown or for Remsa into the call, and he's being transferred right now.

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2: Vehicle 241 tonight, good morning. And did any of you ever have the AB or accident?
3: Sam Ford, good morning. I'll have you start towards the 1050 for now.
2: Sam Ford, good morning.
3: 301, do you want to continue or go tonight?
4: I can run him again for California. This is Jake California, he says he's from Stockton.
0: Just the 4435 announcement, talk to 2-1. 4-3,
3: you want to cover?
0: Sparks 301, I copy the toggle 2-1 call.
3: Yep.
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0: Can you put me on a follow up? I have the incident number here.
1: Sorry, you want me to cross reference an incident?
0: Can you just put me on the original call? It's going to be 262-671-211. And I'll be around to Chester Learning Center. I'll be going.
1: Ran into the store frantically. Your father's saying that you now trying to run away. There is a disturbance. We're no longer landline. 1996 Tommy Drive inside the O'Reilly's. North 330 confirmation.
0: Where is it? 1-4. 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

0: 335, I'm sure you're responding to 290 Callis Way, checking for 1016, male, female, and a verbal disturbance. Looks like the male half going through MHI crisis. Looks like RP is the male half's sister who's not on scene. Involved male half's possibly 1056, and I'll get you covered, 290 Callis.
1: Charles 23. 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They're all good for you.
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1: This RP is the mother of the male half, advising the male is attempting to steal her vehicle. I'm going to last a Vaughn for Spaden. But the male half has two friends in the area. RP is en route to this location. The line disconnected. Poor phone connection.
0: Play on three.
2: Hey, you said good copy, letter three, you copy?
0: Ladder 3 copy. 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
0: Sorry, 4, 10-4, do you connect?
1: 10-4, connect.
0: We're on R248, that's showing up, okay.
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0: Rosa, engine 8, where are you?
2: Engine
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0: Copy.

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2: 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Child abuse.
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2: 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Got it, Worcester for me.
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1: So super.
2: Marina, north 325.
1: 325.
2: Good morning. I'll have that J2 right along on board, and I'll be 1041, where to?
5: Francis James, Common, DOB is
2: 02-06-1964. 24 left. 24 left, now it'll be 10-6, you'll open up my car.
1: 10-6.
5: Copy. You can show us clear returning.
1: 10-6. 2 knots responding off 3-2.
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3: Be a single unit, both units be 10-42. Have a good night.

0: 51 Spark, sir, you 1035.
1: Yeah, go ahead.
0: Sorry, he's at Marietta Sparks with caution for Nora and obstructing 890. It's an FCA on larceny.
1: Copy, don't confirm, and can you start an ambulance for, he's alert, conscious and breathing. It looks like his legs are, got some issues going on.
0: 10-4.
2: Sparks, 341.
3: 341.
2: Could you throw me a coverage unit as well?
3: 361. Repeat. 145, have a good night.

0: RP states that he cuts off the other vehicle, then the driver got out and flipped the RP off and started following the RP. RP's vehicle is a gray Dodge Ram 3500 towing a fifth wheel trailer. They are currently turning southbound on water from Zalesi. Vehicle still following RP.
1: 6-1.
0: For further, suspect driver is a white male adult, approximately 46 foot, medium build, short black hair with a beige t-shirt on. Still getting fitted.
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1: Last of Garcia, George Adam, Robert, Charles, Ida, Adam. First of Casey, Charles, Adam, Sam, Edward, Yellow. 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
3: 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They were originally separated, looks like they're back together, in a disturbance. It's going to be RP and her ex-girlfriend. 2695 Carville, number 209.
4: 16. 17. 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
0: Guys, he pulled off into the Walmart parking lot.
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3: Units are 20 and 1016 on Carville, just for 43. The RP sitting, she loaned her keys and vehicle to the ex-girlfriend. They're refusing to give the keys back. RP sounds grossly 1056, not making sense. Not articulating answers.
5: 16. 16.
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4: I don't know, 3 to 5, space down the street.
3: Roger, check.
6: Property on the sidewalk off 2nd Street, just east of the overpass, for an unconscious subject, unknown if breathing. It's a 30 to 40 year old male in a gray t-shirt. Has this been advised? Walmart.
3: And Charles turn 6, Charles turn 7, extra 1E, tonight, your discretion.
4: 16, I'll continue.
3: Plus Charles turn 7,
4: 6. Hold 7, 10, 8.
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1: Good night.
4: Cadillac should have dealer plates on it, paper plates. 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
2: Reno Sam, 27 feet, pitch remaining 23 clear clearance.
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1: Okay. Reno units, Reno Greens Post, Officer Sharp under 1010, Reno Greens Post. It's going to be Nora 325 at 290 Palace and Charles 27 begin responding.
3: 1750.
4: Lieutenant H and en route to 876 Glenbrook Court.
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3: And Austin 3.
0: Washoe 144, logging off. Have a good night.
5: 144, have a good night.
0: I'll be around to 42.
5: 3210.
3: 254, they're still in that 1010. I'm watching their body cam. They have catered their floor so far.
1: Charles, 254.
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1: Talison, Rita Carter. Let's go straight to Talison Gypsum.
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0: Cooper, stand by just when I'm landing with them.
1: 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You want to know this?
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1: March 211, I'm 23.
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0: And it's 50 on 50 man, safely in front for an unwanted subject who was previously trespassed, is carrying a wrench. Has not made threats with the wrench, however, is aggressively hitting his red bicycle with it. 5150 man, safer dressing in front.
1: Over up.
2: Open, Pepper Tito Talison, Gypsum Rainier is open.
3: Four. Henry 28, tell you as well.
1: Green hydrogen.
3: Engine 10.
1: Yeah, for Ramzo, this is priority 3. You can show us the table and quarters.
3: Engine 10.
4: Both cases will be information follow up tomorrow.
3: Pepper.
1: Can you bring your car up, please?
4: Yeah.
1: Thank you.
4: Garcia, Cullen Spelling, First of Lee, Lincoln Union, Ida, Sam, date of birth 10-06-64, Nevada DL 320-045-1632.
3: Temper.
5: Look,
3: Susan, Temper.
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3: Pepper.
7: Washa 2762, myself and 72 will be en route to alarm and AP.
1: Lincoln 50.
3: Lincoln 250.
1: You are off that dish, Sergeant. Have it.
8: 423 code 4, we'll both be 42. Have a good night.
3: You too. Thank you.
9: Victor Adam 693 Adam. The Chevy.
2: Sam 395, Sam 393, both in 1063.
3: And I'll do you a question. I'm 05 at 43. 43 is driver 18, holders in standard. I'm 05 at 43.
1: Roger.
10: About 5 stage, rear wrangler, fuck for
2: it. Sam 395.
3: 905 East Brader.
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0: Sam 303, Sam 395, Reno. RP is an uninvolved witness. Saw the adult batter the juvenile at this location. The juvenile is inside the residence. The male is currently outside.
1: Hello.

0: 3 9 3 10 3 the Vibrino. Associated vehicle is going to be a moss green Subaru, four door hatchback, Nevada 398 Zebra Victor.
1: Sam 272,
0: 24
1: relax and out
0: of
1: PSC.
0: Sam 272. Turn around, 12, 10, 4.

0: Buster, you know?
1: Mustang.
0: I apologize if the CRG doesn't sound, but can you take a look at 864, please, 864?
1: Mustang, Kevin.
2: Lost a Hawk 7 on the en route to the traffic stop on slope.
1: 10-7-10-4. I'm going to be on 864 for the 21.
0: Mystery.
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3: Roger.
1: 625, negative 2729 on 1.
0: 230.
2: 34 beats the nearby limit. Can I hold it for Charles? Charles 214 in North Page. We have 34 beats for another call.
0: Sorry, I'm on this one right now. I'll have to take a look at it just a minute, okay?
2: Sounds good. I'll take you on seat.
0: 3 and 3 to 3. Just booked the RP via 21 on the HUD 1. He's off property GOA. We'll both be en route to the stack 0861.
2: Thank you. Pushing us now.
0: 807-375 in the area of the HUD 1 from Lindy Lake.
2: Call 813. I'll show you on seat.

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1: Vaughn,
0: this is clear in TICC, just local, valid, Nevada 27 until 2030, no restrictions.
1: 25, thank you. And Spurs
0: 241.
1: 241. Sweet, 10
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2: I'm at East 7th at Quincy Street. Could I get a 28 on the Nevada plate?
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2: 53 David 821.
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2: Washer 218 on 42. 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
1: Commit for an immediate turn, I'll be here code 4 for a minute. 10
0: marks. Charles Francis,
1: can I give it 20
0: hours? 6, go ahead, your subject.
1: Charles Henry, Edward Robert, Mary Slammer, first name, Charles Henry, Robert Ida, and Tom Yellow, date of birth 5-3-2000, social 624-19-7658.
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12: Charles, Adam Boy, Adam, Lincoln, Lincoln, Edward Robert Ocean, Cursive Lincoln, Edward Zebra, Lincoln Yellow, Zebra C, 0104, 2008.
1: Cautions of violent tendencies. The incident offense involved a concealed weapon, also known to be as drugs. Otherwise, clear NCIC local. Intent 63, the conditions. Alright, looks like must have prior approval by Division of Parole and Probation to associate with any person convicted of a felony, any person on parole or probation supervision. Should not have any contact persons confined in a correctional institution unless specific written permission has been granted. Should not consume any alcoholic beverages whatsoever to excess. Looks like 0.08 blood alcohol content or higher is sufficient proof of excess. Should not possess, have access to, or any control of a weapon. Shall not use, purchase, possess any illegal drugs. Or any prescription drugs unless prescribed by a licensed medical professional. And shall submit to drug testing required by the division.
2: Getting cooperative, violating, she's supposed to be needed. Looks like she's on that, no charges at all.
1: Confirm no local charges?
2: Temper.
1: Yep. Marina checking code 4?
9: Thank you.
1: Autocast.
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14: 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First name is John Adam Nora Edward. Middle name is Adam Nora Nora. Date of birth is 04-24-1947. 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
15: 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Can I have a code 9 done for the email happened prior to message?
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10: Okay. 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
7: 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I did find the TPO, but it was his full hyphenated last name, Espinoza Elizondo. 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
0: 375 Skyline, Schwann, please.
1: Lots of work. Then you take a
0: hi, copy. Thank you, Skyline, Schwann.

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1: Sorry, we're still responding.
0: Engine 23, I'm sorry, I'm a little confused there. Yeah, we're still showing the attached to it with engine 12 and Adam 632. It's code 2 for a seizure at 587 top of the Berkeley, the Sprouts, and the office inside. And, we're still going over there.
1: Captain. Reno engine 33 is responding to Sprouts. 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
2: The subject from earlier that hung up is calling back. It's call 919.
3: Yeah, cancel it and just leave it as a 5. He keeps calling back. He's not going to respond to anybody. 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
2: Negative, I can run it on that. Do you have another one?
4: Yes, ma'am. It'll be for the juvenile. It'll be last of Adam, Mary, Mary, Ocean, Nora, Sam. First of Ida, Sam, Adam, Boy, Edward, Lincoln, Lincoln, Edward. DOB 09-09-2012. She has a SOSH 530-275-447.
3: We're in Nora 338,
0: thanks. Nora 330. And there's a 21 for you, 870.
3: Copy that. All right, Martin, you can work me off. Have a good night.
0: Thanks.
5: Washington 291, both units 23.
0: 291. 291.
5: 410 for the one time.
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0: 31.
3: Alright, Sam, 274, 23, and 42, have a good night.
0: Good night.
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0: Copy. 2045 Silverado Boulevard, the Rosa Rehab, room 51 AS Madam. Original call to transport for illegal. There's a verbal disturbance on scene. Runs is going to be staged. Rosa Rehab, room 51 AS Madam.
3: Go for it.
0: 2-3. How? Sam Duden, on Kitsian McCarran.
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0: it. Okay. Good morning.
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1: Can you open up a call for a code 55 for her students?
0: At Lens?
1: Yes, for the Lens area. I'll add more information in the call I'm code for.
2: You as well, can I?
3: 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Thank you.
2: 1031,
4: can I have a 291 mail?
3: 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Sorry, my ears aren't working. Go ahead.
4: Last of Kramer, King Robert, Edward Mary, Edward Robert, First of Lonnie, Lincoln Ocean, Nora Nora, Ida Edward, DOB 060942, DL 320019947, Nevada.
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1: 373, can I get a 29 on 1?
3: Do subject, go ahead and do subject.
1: Last of Lewis, Lincoln, Edward, William, Ida, Sam. First of Jared, John, Adam, Robert, Robert, Edward, David. Date of birth, 10-14-1998. Social is 618-08-6021.
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2: What's going on?
1: 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It's going to be staged.
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1: Hi, Ron Wing.
2: Hello.
1: Hi, Ron Wing. I'm going to come see you guys. Can stand down. I'll show you a drink.
2: 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Today, Ron Wing.
3: Sorry, I just brought it up. Sorry, his landline. It's clear at a 98 Ford, our last of Alvarez hyphen Flores, first of Martin, address in Carson City. Copy, thank you. Union 706, you know, radio check of 4. 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
1: Yeah, ask if the DA is ready. Remove the other
0: defense. Copy, there's still one there in the bathroom right now.
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1: Copy, you down by D1. Charles 15's by Department 1. 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Moving.
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2: 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Units responding 950 Broadway Boulevard for a subject who just slit their throat. Currently armed with a knife, 950 Broadway Boulevard. Unit is fine to Broadway. The subject's currently on its side and non-responsive. We're transferring over to REMSA.
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4: 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Giving us the information. 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

0: 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It's like, Poppy's advising her husband took a bunch of pills. Unknown what they took, they're still breathing. Unknown age on the patient. Disregarding red frequency, engine 9 with 24 to 7302 Lear Street.
1: Apart 1042, have a good night.
2: Have a good night.
0: Yeah,
1: 63. Is that traffic for 23?
2: And Charles Street, Telfreno, 1063.
1: 12.
2: Okay, North Avenue available. It's going to be 7830 to Lear. Two cell subjects that took pills as a verbal disturbance. The male seeing the female assaulted him. Rems will be responding as well. 7830 to Lear.
1: 23. 12.
0: Nora, 333.
3: This is MHI. HOJ runs the 9th unit or out. What's the north unit?
0: Nora, 333, 12, 12, excuse me.
3: Right there.
0: Yeah, it's Reno, Greens Coast, Greens Bay Area, the 2 social deaths are on Broadway, Reno, Greens Coast.

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1: Do you have a DOB?
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1: Copy, code 4. Last seen at 1557 hours, vehicle correction, juvenile left after a fiscal 1016 with guardian, juvenile last at the BNM first of Genesis, IFJ, 15 years of age, 5'6", and build, last seen wearing possibly black shirt, striped pants, unknown phone number, possibly en route to a friend's house, but unknown where that might be, 295 East Kepfern.
3: 31. 32.
0: Myra.
3: Yes, ma'am.
0: It was resolved by that domestic for the situation.
3: Hey, firm. We'll be staging and we're going to be staging as well.
0: Hi, Gabby.
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1: H9.
2: 353 Reno, the subject lost a Calaro first with Anthony. The subject appeared to be breathing, was at an ultra level when RP stepped outside, and fire's going to be staged.
3: 2-3.

0: 242, do you have a description of the juvenile?
1: From 15 years of age, Indian female, juvenile, 5'6", and build lasting wearing black shirt, striped pants, left on foot.
0: Two copies.
1: Two, 5, 7, 2.
2: Clear, Miller, can you put me on a 21 for 932?

0: me now to watch out.
1: We'll be checking the area of Kepler to locate a vehicle.
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1: Sounds good, sir.
2: 10-8 deputy available for 1 South Sierra for a patron refusing to answer questions regarding a service animal.
0: Mr. J. Rumsa, what's it?

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0: 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Dorothy 23.

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0: Sylvester Rouse. Is that all of them?
1: And not for now to pick up 3.
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0: Hey Charles, 3 says 10 8.
1: Charles 3.
0: Traffic.
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3: 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Have a good night.
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6: Last name, Adam, Mary, Mary, Ocean North, Sam. First of Tom, Ida, Mary. Ocean Tom, Henry Yellow, service is 1026, 1978, license out of Nevada, 320-062-25173.
0: 7-3, Eva, Robert George, on a fourth season.
1: Tom Raylan.
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8: Yeah, I don't know. 0.
2: 10-4.
9: Marshall Adams, 39.
2: Adams, 39.
9: 10-6, how guys go? Oh, sorry. 10-6, Debbie says 4, yeah.
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11: Hey, Alex, are you returning?
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11: Engine 44.
10: I believe last week we went up there on a false activation due to construction and maintenance. Have you guys had any other alarms throughout the week on that?
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12: 18. 4642, Frank.
1: Motor 18.
2: We're going to clear Genesis, white female, juvenile, 295 East Skipford for her address, and then no match locals for Adalia.
6: Thank you.
0: Tonight or POV?
9: We'll need to talk with one of the next. That's what I was thinking. Negative on the top. Resin.
6: Copy POV it is.
9: 422, you guys got done with it. That's okay.
6: Yeah, she's reading the instructions and then she's going to release them, so probably within the next 15 minutes.
9: Copy, you're going to talk with places. Just let me know when you're ready.
6: Copy. Can we get one order assist on move to please?
2: 3 left.
0: 313.
1: If I get south, I'll send them your way. It's from the Jacksons. Call 959 at 500 South Meadows.
0: Okay. 313.

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0: Daniel 34, the alarm company we contacted to advise that there was smoke flow, advised false alarm from shower steam.
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0: Daniel 44.
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0: He's with standing by at Vista Winfield.
1: I'm in the area, I can go over there.
8: Yes, please. And then, dispatches mom's information in the call, her identifiers.
9: To last at press first of Claudia, the mother of these kiddos.
0: 67.
9: Speaking with 150, she does have an active 1099 in Mary for multiple offenses, as well as standing PC for felony child abuse per an instance this morning, and Sparks has PC for her.
0: Copy.
8: I'm trying to confirm if you have her date of birth, I will call for to see how they want to handle.
6: And also, I'm going to be available to replace the Starbucks 1131 Steamboat Parkway. Uninjured traffic accident, two vehicles, one degree Hyundai. You have a description of the second, or if he's uninvolved. Rooms will be responding, Starbucks 1131 Steamboat.
1: 334, I'll arrive from Fort Smith Street.
6: Charles 311, I can treat me.
10: I'm going to be tonight.
5: Motor 18, TC back out.
0: Motor 18. Tampa.
1: 98, I'm 1060.
0: Right now. 10-4, just 43, she's no longer connected with dispatch. She did disconnect, and when I was landline, she had advised there was a cop behind her. I just don't know where her 20 was at the time.
8: Copy.
11: Contact as the residents all be cover until 321 gets here.
9: Not aware that she has an active warrant, as well as not aware of the PC currently at this time.
0: It definitely did not sound like it. Thank you.
8: Is she at the school, CDA?
9: Not that I can see. I'm walking in now.
8: Copy. If she arrives, let's detain her runner, please.
0: One, 3.

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0: South Virginia, Longley on Nevada, 520, yellow, 87.
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6: Yes, if you're available, if you can cover the Tom unit, it's going to be the VA Hospital, 600 Burns. 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
7: Spark 801.
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7: Clear from PAR and I'll be 10-42. Have a good night.
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9: Spark 341, we're 1023.
8: 10-4.
9: Washington, 11, code 4.
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5: An admin, we're supposed to be being picked up by CPS. Negative, admin said that uncle took them.
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3: Got Charles 311, Ring 9, 10 Street, State.
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0: Hey Charles, stand to the AEW for 17, cancel the traffic unit.
3: He's been canceled, I'm just getting everything fixed right now. And I will show you now.
0: Yeah, 10-11, tell me 10-11.
3: 10-11.
0: I am Charles 10-4, I'll be in that with 1-3.
3: Charles 10-4.
1: Pounds 8 valid, Nevada 27 till 2027, no restrictions.
5: Copy, we'll work on that. Thank you. 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
1: Camping 9, LTG en route. 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
0: Where's the next?
2: Mercy. Resources provided on the call. I'm on exact 973. I was attempting to call and left a message offering resources.
1: Mercy.
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0: Copy. If you don't have anything else, you can go 42, I'll monitor.
1: I don't mind monitoring. They're all closed, and I've got some things to finish up with this.
0: Copy, then show me 42.
1: Super, have a good night.
2: 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White male, late 30s. 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Sierra Street parking garage, walking towards Sierra.
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1: Hello.
0: Charles 317, Reno, Sensky 3. The one with Union 4th and 8th, the other UNR unit that's on, is on at 21. 5 UNR way, call 941.
2: 1-7.
0: Reno, Union 4th and 8th, I can advise. And Charles 317, I can advise.
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1: Sorry, Reno Accidental. Washoe 2, John 6-4.
2: John 6-4.
1: Clear Alaska around to par with 5. Four, Paul John Mary.
0: What's next?
1: Give me Nevada 0764 Frank 3.
0: Happy future.
3: Washoe 154 Lambda.
0: Sure, have a good night.
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4: We have a question about photography in the, at 35 Court Street here, there's a young lady who's getting married and wants some photography done and was just trying to look for permission.
1: Charles Penn can respond.
0: Hi, copy, thank you.
5: Subject from earlier, RP is advising, he's in the vehicle now, moving it back and forth and hitting one of the yellow poles.
1: And this is a still alarm. Yes, I'm sure we're available in person.
0: E20
1: on 3 when you get a chance.
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0: Union 438.

0: 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Sorry about that.
1: Thank you, so far. And just up. Cover.
2: 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We'll be closer.
3: 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Copy. I'll give them a call.
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4: 10-4. 43, we have a separated 10-16 holding, and then a child luring just came in.
1: 7393, 7389, Reno, 1063. 211 East Grove Street, the 7-Eleven inside, checks are unwanted subject, 16 years of age, causing a verbal disturbance. 211 East Grove Street.
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0: all south units, uniform south call switch to yellow through primary, Reno yellow is open, Reno clear.
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